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1: We're talking about the smells that are weird that you love. 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
1: Got a text from Melissa that says, please, please, please keep me anonymous. 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

0: 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It's my time.
1: She gets to say, look how much I know, and I'm so smart and I'm right.
2: We call it 5 ones to watch.
0: It's not that I know everything. Some people have the ear and some don't. That's all it is.
2: Some people have research and some don't.
0: Oh, bite me.
2: I'm just saying. 8:10.

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1: I love to lay down when I eat.
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2: That feels very.
1: I'm not laying down like I'm like in a coffin. I'm laying down like on my side and I'm propped up on some pillows, kind of like I'm Cleopatra.
2: Really?
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2: He's there just plucking grapes one at a time. His boobs are out too.
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1: when
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2: cherub
1: it.
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2: I don't know how many times you've looked at your balloon knot lately, but I don't know what mine looks like.
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0: We got a comment. I love to hike naked, and I've done a couple world naked bike rides. To me, that's just weird.
1: Somebody said that? Are you for real?
0: Yeah. Can I,
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0: Think about hiking naked.
1: Bugs.
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0: Bears,
1: right?
0: Possibly. You also have the other people coming down the trail. They'll be like, oh.
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1: You think we could just keep coming to St. Lucia? 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
2: Everybody stays anonymous.
1: Are we talking to Tesla right now?
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1: That is totally me making gossip. Please, don't anyone say anything. I do not need to have that meeting with anyone, please. That was just a joke.
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1: 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News report says that Jay-Z, what is wrong with me?
2: Gen Z?
1: I have not been able to talk today. I didn't even get drunk last night, you guys. Gen Z is quitting their job in unhinged ways. I have realized that Gen Z are really good about not putting up with crap they don't want to put up with. Do you know what I mean?
2: Yeah.
1: Like, if it's not serving them, if it's taking their energy in a negative way, they're like, that's it, I'm out. And I love that for them. It's great.
2: It is, especially because the way they quit is not also like, hey, I'm putting in my TUI. It's like, oh, there's a coffee cup with something written on it.
1: Listen to this person and what they texted their boss. Hey, sir, after careful consideration, approximately 4 minutes, I've decided to resign. I realize my talents are better suited to literally anywhere else. Today will be my last day. Please direct any further questions to someone who still believes this company is worth believing in.
2: Dang.
1: No hard feelings. I just want my life back. Cheers.
2: Wow.
1: Another person wrote an email. Dear Steve, I'm resigning effective immediately. I've spent enough time pretending this way of life and this company is run normally. I'm not interested in doing it anymore. Please don't schedule an exit interview. I've already said everything I needed to say in my head approximately 400 times. Good luck. Here's the thing, though. Like, there's so many things you've wanted to say when you quit a job, right?
2: Right, yeah.
1: I never have had the guts to do
2: because
1: it.
2: Because you want to tell them, like, everything that's wrong and,
1: yes,
2: like, why you're leaving and whatever.
1: Yes. But I worked at this golf course where my boss, like, quite literally harassed me all the time. Like, he was inappropriate.
2: Okay.
1: And I was young, though, right? And I loved making that golf course money off all these idiot men that would come in and wanted to look.
2: Yeah, because you're like, man, they tip. And
1: Yeah, like golf courses, breeding ground for trash, let me tell you. However, the guy who was our boss at the time, he was, like, so inappropriate with me. And I remember when I quit, I, like, had this vision of, like, writing an email and being like, I could sue you and take every dollar. Like, I had this whole idea of what I was going to say, but I never had the guts to say it.
2: How did you end up leaving? You just walked away or did you get fired?
1: I did not get fired.
2: Oh, okay.
1: Thank you. I went to broadcasting school and I told him that's what I was doing. And then he made me like sit in an office and have like a final meeting with him.
2: You showed him, I'm going to broadcasting school where I'll do better than this.
1: I probably made more money there.
2: That's what I'm saying.
1: 616-451-0105. Did you ever have an unhinged way that you quit your job? Were you Gen Z in it and able to like write the email, say what you want to say? Or what did you do to like really stick it to them? We'll keep you anonymous. Like you said, we're not saying your name. What was your story?
3: Sort of. This was a few years ago, but I was working downtown. I had a meeting that was not going well with my manager, essentially just lying. So I went and had froyo, thought about it, came back, shredded all the documents that I had, printed every email of everyone praising me. And then I put all of those emails in a folder and said, this is the work that I was doing, sent it to an executive, and then left my badge on the manager's desk who was supposed to be going on vacation. And I just didn't come back.
2: Oh my gosh.
1: Oh my God.
2: So you basically said, here's the project I'm working on. It was all the praise people had given you, and
1: yes,
2: the actual projects were gone.
3: Yeah.
1: You shredded them. Oh my God. Babe, you're my hero.
2: And I love that it all started with froyo.
1: Yeah. She's like, all it was, I had a moment to myself with my froyo and decided this is my moment.
3: Yep.
1: Oh my God, I love this for you. I don't know who you are, but I'd like to be your friend. Thank you for listening.
2: Did they ever come after you or did they just let you go?
3: No, I actually was in the elevator with that same executive recently because he now works at the company I work at now.
2: Oh.
1: Boom!
2: And was it weird?
3: He said hello. We just chatted as if nothing ever happened.
1: Oh,
2: okay.
1: Tracks.
2: Cool.
1: Right.
2: Then you win.
1: Yeah,
2: you win.
1: That's a man for you.
2: Hey.
1: I'm sorry. Not you, babe. I'm sorry.
2: I'm going to obsess over it.
1: Thank you for calling in this morning. I'm sorry. I have golf course PTSD.
2: Apparently.
1: I'm recovering, okay? I'm just saying, though, the guy could have told her he was sorry. He could have said, I'm sorry with how that ended for you last time. But we just got a text from a listener and said, I literally walked out of my last job, laid it on the desk, my key card, and said, I can't do this anymore, and turned around and left. Like, that is impressive.
2: Can you imagine? Like, I can't do this. I'm done.
1: Right.
2: I know there was a guy that used to have a company vehicle. He worked with my parents.
1: Yeah.
2: So he had a company vehicle, and he got yelled at on the phone. He was in another city driving this company vehicle, and he was going to us to a web job site, and they yelled at him on the way. And so he pulled over on the side of the road, got out, left the car there, and flew home. Quit.
1: Get
2: left
1: out.
2: The car. It wasn't until the police department called because the car had been abandoned that they even knew where it was. They knew he had it, but they weren't sure where it was left.
1: Oh my God.
2: And then the police department, I think it was like in Philly or something, but like, they called and they're like, we have this car that's been abandoned. Was it stolen?
1: I wish I had that kind of backbone. Also, do all of you that do this, do you have a trust fund? Is that how it works? Or somebody else is paying the bills?
2: Sometimes you just say, screw it.
1: It's impressive when people can do it, but man, you got to have some cojones.
2: I quit based off of principle. Like, you know, like this, I'm leaving because this is stupid and I will not do this.
1: Listen.
2: But I didn't tell them that.
1: I know you're upset we don't have a vending machine and they don't give us snacks, but that's not a reason to quit.
2: I'm going to walk if I don't get some Belveeta bars.
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2: Oh my God!
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1: We all need a Rob Sparks in our life. 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
1: I think one of the greatest things about Gen Z is that they're not going to put up with any of your crap. It's a Rachel Gray Show with Rob Sparks on 105.3 Hot FM. I came across this article that I sent to Rob the other day, and it says Gen Z is quitting their jobs in the most unhinged ways. And it shows messages that they've sent, like via email or through text message. Like one person writes, "Dear managers, this place is toxic and I'm not strong enough to romanticize the suffering. This job requires therapy and I resign immediately. Mentally, I quit on day one. Stay and good luck to everyone else who's decided to stay." Listen to this next one. This Gen Zer wrote it on a piece of toilet paper. "I've chosen this type of piece of paper for my resignation as a symbol of how I've been treated in this company. I quit."
2: Boom. Which you're like, wow. And on toilet paper.
1: Yes, this is wild. Somebody else wrote, "Dear HR, my man is taking care of me effective immediately. You will not be seeing me anymore. Bye." And then put all the E's.
2: I love that. Bye.
1: But here's the thing. I saw this and I was like, oh my God, this reminds me of my favorite radio personality that quit their job live on air.
2: Oh, yes.
1: Now, if you ever did something unhinged and quit your job in a way like this, or decided to just stick it to the man and leave a note, like, what did you say? What did you do? What happened during your exit interview? 616-451-0105. Any excuse to play this audio.
2: I was going to say, especially if you did it quite like this.
1: Because,
2: you know, there is that video where the guy got the mariachi band.
1: Yes.
2: And the manager walks in and goes, "We're not doing this." Everyone out. He goes, "I quit." And then they play the music as he walks out. Yeah. Yeah.
1: This, though, let me introduce you to Ineta the Mood Setter. Ineta the Mood Setter worked on a radio station that wasn't treating her right, and this is how she quit her job.
3: "Do it to it. What better song to do it to it? It's Ineta the Mood Setter, and I told you I had a very important announcement, and here it is. I refuse to walk around and watch people on my job looking over my shoulder, people lying to me, people talking about me. It's ridiculous. It is sad. I don't have to take it. I'm not a dummy. I know how to find another job. For the last 6 years, I made $6 an hour. That ain't nothing. I just got a raise after 6 years. I know I'm qualified. And after saying this, I don't care if I ever get another job in radio, period. It does not matter to me. Ineta will not be setting the mood at BLX no more.
2: That's
3: I refuse to walk around with people that'll speak to you. Hey, Ineta, how you doing? But then as soon as you walk by that bitch, I will not do it to myself anymore. So if you're confused about what I'm saying, listen very carefully. I quit this bitch.
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2: So crazy. You know, I worked in that building when she did that.
1: No, you didn't.
2: Yeah, and they flipped out. They
1: She's
2: were like,
1: a hero.
2: They were like super hardcore on like how none of us were allowed to do that. You know, like it was a big thing.
1: Oh, yeah, I bet.
2: But, so.

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1: If you had somebody pass away just before your wedding, are you going to reschedule it? 105.3 Hot FM, it's Rachel and Rob. If you're just joining us, it's Therapy Hour today, and we had a listener that said she's getting ready to get married next weekend is her wedding, but her sister-in-law died last Friday, like unexpectedly, and she didn't know her sister-in-law very well. Her brother and her sister-in-law lived in North Carolina, and now her mother is telling her, hey, you should probably reschedule this wedding. Your sister-in-law is now no longer with us. It's insensitive to go through with this wedding. Some people agree. Tracy thinks I'm insensitive for saying, no, babe, you need to have that wedding. I don't even know what you've spent, but she said she spent a year planning it.
2: Which, and it makes sense because there is a lot of like, hey, you have to change stuff. But at the same time, it's your brother's wife. It's your brother who you grew up with.
1: That you love. And yeah,
2: right. And but this like, is who he loved.
1: Some people are saying you need to talk to your brother, explain the situation. He's probably going to understand. Other people think the brother might be pulling the strings behind this because he doesn't want to come back for this wedding after laying his wife to rest. We also don't know when the funeral is. Like, that funeral could be the same week for all we know. I don't know.
2: Yeah, I was going to say, because, and that's the thing is, are we worried about, is it the funeral's happening in the same time, or are we worried about the fact that she just passed away and we're about to have a wedding? You know, like, he lost love and she's finding love.
1: I feel like you can find a way to honor this woman without having to reschedule all of it. And you know what? It would be different if I thought, she said she didn't have, like, a good relationship necessarily. Not a bad one. They shouldn't know each other very well.
2: Right.
1: If you were super tight with her and she was, like, your best friend. Some people are like that with their sister-in-laws, right? Then maybe you don't feel comfortable walking down the aisle because you're so distraught. But in this situation, your mom wants it to make it about your brother, who's clearly really struggling because he just lost his wife. Is it disrespectful for her to go through with the wedding? Find a way to honor her memory. Don't reschedule it.
2: I struggle because just because they didn't meet, though, doesn't mean that she didn't want to have a close relationship. You know what I mean? Only because I have family that have lived elsewhere and they fell in love elsewhere and then got married because that's just the way it worked. And the rest of us didn't meet that, you know, whoever they married until they came back 3 years later.
1: Angela just texted and said, heck no. Is having that wedding going to make that sister-in-law alive again? Nope.
2: Oh, dang. Oh, dang.
1: Dang, Angela. Right in the jugular, dude.
2: I'm like, that is true.
1: 616-451-0105. Are you rescheduling this wedding if you are our listener? Because she's getting pressure from her mother to cancel the wedding for next week and reschedule it because her sister passed away, her sister-in-law passed away. Felicia's on the phone in Fremont. Felicia, what are you doing?
3: Absolutely not. As long as the wedding is not on the same day, I think it is respectful to honor her at her funeral.
1: Yeah.
3: And to still have your wedding and to continue on. That would be a nightmare to even try to schedule and reorganize that stuff. You also need to think about all the guests that you invited that have made reservations, that have put money down. Like, it's not just about you. You've got to think about everybody else. The bridal party, everything that you plan and included, you have to think about all of that too. And as long as it's not on the same day, I don't see any problem.
1: Thank you for calling in today. We appreciate it, Felicia. We got a text from a listener that said, whoever plans that funeral, if they make it the same day as the wedding, they're the a-hole.
2: Oh, that is true.
1: That's interesting,
2: actually.
1: Only
2: because the wedding's been there before.
1: Yeah, the wedding's been planned for a while. That would be terrible. Good morning, Hot FM. What's your name and where are you from?
4: Brittany Muskegon. I actually had to reschedule my wedding because I had emergency surgery 2 weeks before.
2: Oh, wow.
4: And it was a nightmare to reschedule everything. Like, I had to get married the day before Easter because that's the only day that lined up for all of my vendors. If she talks to the brother, or she should talk to the brother and be like, hey, do you want me to reschedule? Because mom needs to have a seat.
2: You're with everybody else. They haven't talked. The brother and sister haven't talked, and they need to.
4: Yeah, but I also rescheduled everything, and I had to push my wedding out almost a year.
1: Oof.
4: And I had to get married the day before Easter.
1: How many people were like, can't make it? Sorry, Brittany.
4: Like half the people that RSVP'd.
1: That is wild to me. I would not miss somebody's wedding because it was the day before Easter. Those deviled eggs aren't worth it. Get out of here.
2: Yeah, you could have done a huge, like, egg.
1: You could have done an egg hunt.
2: Yeah.
1: You could have Thank you for calling in. Total missed opportunity, Brittany. Have you ever seen the adult egg hunts?
2: That's
1: where
2: what
1: they're
2: I'm
1: looking
2: thinking.
1: For, like gas station fireball shots in the bushes.
2: You can do that. You can put your wedding ring in there.
1: See think
2: you
1: of
2: can
1: all find the it. Things.
2: Do right. you have intuition to your wedding ring?
1: Ring Let's bearer. See. That's the bunny hopping down the aisle. There's so many things you could have done. So much. Is that sacrilege? Was I allowed to say that?
2: I don't think the Easter Bunny is the religious part.
1: Oh, you're right. The Easter Bunny. Yeah, you're right.
2: I don't even think egg hunts is the religious part.
1: I'm sorry, everyone. I need Jesus. We know it. Everyone knows it.
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2: Was this bunny the size of like a guinea pig?
1: Yes.
2: Okay, I just went.
1: It was about guinea pig size, and then I set it free so we could have a lovely life.
2: So then you let this guinea pig size rabbit free.
1: Yes, because after I was like, I can't keep it in our house.
2: After living in a cooler, getting fed by you nightly. Okay, I'm just trying to set the picture, okay?
1: Okay, don't give me a dose of Rob reality right now.
2: I'm not saying another word right now.
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2: 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Just make sure you go by General. Make some noise for the Szechuan Chicky. It's Tori.
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1: Dig deep.
2: Okay.
1: Bear that beautiful soul.
3: We got a text on the text line yesterday, and it's a really hard situation, and she's hoping that you can help her with how she goes forward with this. So listen to this. She said, I'm supposed to get married next weekend, and my brother's wife unexpectedly passed away last Friday. I did not know her extremely well because they live in North Carolina, and they were planning to come up for the wedding. My mother seems to think that I need to call my wedding off and have it rescheduled, but I've been planning this for over a year, and I've already paid for everything. She said, I know how I sound, but is it wrong of me to still have this wedding next weekend? Am I being disrespectful to my brother by still having it? I would totally understand if he didn't want to stand up in it with what he's going through. I just don't know what to do. Do I cancel it all and reschedule like my mom is suggesting? And do I look like a selfish bee, you guys, if I go through with this wedding next weekend? What do you think of this? 616-451-0105. That's a really hard situation.
4: Yeah, I think you have to cancel it. I think because
3: you think she has to reschedule because it's not canceled.
4: Not canceled.
3: You're
4: rescheduling.
3: Right?
4: Yeah,
3: you're rescheduling it, and it's likely that if you called a wedding venue and told the situation, you'd probably be able to pick another
4: maybe
3: date.
4: Maybe not the best date that you want to do, but you could pick another date.
3: Yeah, and maybe it's not the beautiful season that you wanted, but it is what it is.
4: Right, and that's where I'm like, because my thing is though, I think you have to reschedule because your brother. The idea is that the family would support his family. If that makes sense.
3: Yes.
4: So his wife is, you know, obviously her family's going through this. So it's supposed to be that your family is also supporting their family. That's part of being the big family.
3: Yeah. I have to tell you though, as much as I do think Rob has some very good points here, I would not reschedule that wedding. Like
4: you
3: I know,
4: still go through with
3: and
4: it.
3: Here's my reasoning for it.
4: Okay.
3: I think their relationship matters. So like she said, she's not super close with the sister-in-law that passed away. My sister-in-law and I are very close. I would not be able to, 2 weeks after her passing, stand up personally and have my wedding without her there. But if you didn't know her very well, they live in another state.
4: But
3: I think your mom is completely out of line in asking you to reschedule this.
4: But she didn't say that she and her brother have issues. She just said that they don't know each other that well. So maybe, like, what if he moved out there, met her, they got married, and he just hasn't brought her back yet? That happens a lot.
3: That does happen
4: a
3: lot.
4: I have a cousin that married some, obviously it was in a different country.
3: Yeah.
4: But we're not going to go visit in Czechoslovakia.
3: Yeah.
4: But when they finally came over, because that's where they were from, or she was from, we met her. But it was also 3 years after they got married.
3: Yes. No, I totally see your point because you didn't really know her that well.
4: But we knew our cousin, and if something would have went down,
3: you think that you would reschedule?
4: Well, the cousin's a little different, but my brother, yes, my brother, I would.
3: 616-451-0105. Jessica said, if I were in your shoes, I'd call my brother. There's no way in the world my little brother would ask me to cancel my wedding. I do think you should honor her in some special way, though. You know what? If you had anybody honored in a special way at your wedding, because the passing was like extremely recent. Because they say, like, some people, like, leave an empty chair and make it, like, I don't like the Grammys where they just put a picture of that person.
4: Yeah.
3: You know what I mean? To, like, honor them. A lot of people think she needs to call her brother and not listen to her mom.
4: Well, I guess in my mind that they've already talked and that.
3: Yeah, I guess in my mind that was the case, too. Elizabeth says, have the wedding. It's paid for. And like you said, if he can't make it for personal reasons, you're not going to be hurt by it. I went to a wedding right after my husband died. The world doesn't stop when someone dies.
4: And that is true. But I also know that, like, I have gone through it where, I would want my family to be at my spouse's funeral. Or not a spouse's funeral, but like a family, like a close family member. Like
3: yes, that. I get it. 616-451-0105. I just think that life has to go on. She spent a year planning this. Everything is paid for. I don't think I would reschedule the wedding because your brother's wife passed away recently. That sucks that it happened so close to your wedding. And yeah, it's going to put a damper on your day and it's going to make you feel sad and your family's going to feel a lot of sadness. And it's probably, I'm guessing, very close to when this funeral is happening. very close.
4: Yeah, my thought is it's the same weekend, probably.
3: Wait, it could be. You know, I don't know. That's a good point. Like, if the wedding's Saturday and the funeral's Friday, are you rescheduling? Because that could be the case, honestly.
4: Right, yeah.
1: Hello!
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0: Hi, good morning. Happy Monday.
3: Yes, happy Monday.
0: It's a brand new week, and it was a beautiful weekend in West Michigan. Rob did a charity event for the Make-A-Wish Foundation of West Michigan on Saturday night. How was Under the Stars on Saturday night?
3: It was a lot of fun. There were a lot of people out there. Brenna was out playing.
0: They had Brenna there?
3: Yeah.
0: My God, I swear to God, every event we go to, Brenna, the band, shows up. They're so good.
3: That's what. Yeah, it's funny because I was like, we were talking, and I'm like, man, I just saw you guys not too long ago because we were with the Harbor Humane Society not long ago.
0: Yeah.
3: And they were there. Also met an amazing woman. I just want to give a shout out. I can't remember what her name is, and I apologize, but she owns Famous Scott Dogs. And it's a food trailer.
0: Okay.
3: It's a cool hot dog trailer. Like so many hot dogs. But she has a really cool story. She moved here from Spain over to America. And this was like her dream to start like a food truck, like a hot dog.
0: And she did.
3: Trailer. Yeah. She's got it going on. And
0: she was at the event too.
3: She was at the event. She's one of the food trucks. They had a couple different food trucks, but I got to meet her and talk to her. And she was, I explained, like, we do the radiothon and stuff.
0: Yeah.
3: Make-A-Wish. And she was like, oh my gosh, I'm so glad to have met you. And her hot dogs were great.
0: Yeah. Don't remember your name, but you had great dogs.
3: She
0: and we're glad
3: dogs.
0: You're here in West Michigan.
3: She was
0: cool.
3: Pretty awesome, though.
0: You were saying, though, that they raised a butt ton of money for these kids for Make-A-Wish, which is so wonderful.
3: They made over $80,000 that night.
0: Oh, my God. Yeah. And congratulations to our friend Ellie, because I know this is her big event that she puts on every single year. And she busts her hump to make sure that these kids get their wishes. So that's awesome.
3: Which, I was going to say, it was really great just seeing everybody out there. And so if you were out at the Make-A-Wish thing, it was cool to see you.
0: It was. I honest to God wish I could have gone. I saw all your pictures, but it was such a beautiful weekend in West Michigan that I was like, what a perfect night for that event.
3: It really was pretty great.
0: It was so nice. Did you do anything else this weekend?
3: I did some, not great. I mean, I did some errands and stuff.
0: I had friends. So my kids had soccer like all day on Saturday. Uh-huh. I was the psychotic mom running the chicken with her head cut off. Like it was unbelievable. But once that got done in the evening, I went out to this new bar in town called Hard Times, and it's connected to Buffalo Traders in like the East Hills area.
3: Yeah.
0: And this place is a vibe. Like, I will go back every weekend. That's how much I loved it.
3: Really?
0: Yeah, so you walk in, and it's like kind of like a cool cocktail bar.
3: Uh-huh.
0: But then you walk through it. It's kind of long, and they've got pool tables there at one area. They've got a dartboard in area, and then you keep going back, and it's all uncovered, and they have a great big patio area. But they had a DJ playing house music, Rob.
3: Oh, wow.
0: It was crazy.
3: That is really cool.
0: It was so fun. Rob, I stayed out till 11.
3: Oh, my goodness.
0: I know. The house music started at 8. This was my kind of bar. It started at 8. Aaron and I danced. It was like being at a club again. But I've realized a lot of people don't club like, you know,
3: that's
0: we did.
3: That's where you sent me the picture
0: yes,
3: from.
0: Yes, yes.
3: Oh, okay.
0: We were quote unquote clubbing. I was like, Rob, I'm clubbing.
3: Which, you know what's funny is I thought you were out in Grand Haven.
0: No, I was not in Grand Haven. I was at Hard Times, this bar over East Hills. It's right next door to the Black Napkin.
3: Oh, okay.
0: Yeah, and I will tell you, it was Aaron and I, like all the older people, because we were older there, right?
3: Right, yeah.
0: They were the only people dancing. All of the kids, like I say kids, but like people in their mid-20s, were kind of just standing on the dance floor.
3: Do they not know how to, they were standing on the dance floor?
0: Yes, drinking.
3: You don't just
0: stand out
3: there.
0: They were standing there, like not.
3: A little bit of the center of attention.
0: You
3: know,
0: it's house music. You can't even talk to each other. Why are you just standing and looking at each other?
3: Why are you just standing there?
0: It was so fun, but I told Rob, I texted him this week, I was like, Miley was right. The kids don't want to dance. The elders really do.
3: Which is crazy because I was like, nah, you crazy.
0: No, it was
3: still
0: wild.
3: Dancing.
0: Yes. Coming up in the show in about 6 minutes this morning, I want to talk VMAs because those were on last night and Taylor Swift won. Madonna was there. Somebody should have put Grandma to bed early, though.
3: I was just going to say, Madonna's was weird.
0: Ooh, and also on the way with the 411, Ella Langley went viral because she responded to a guy trying to shoot a shot with her on TikTok.
3: Ooh.
0: I'll tell you about it on the way. Kicking off the show real strong on your Monday with Ginuwine and Pony. Good morning.

0: It's Rachel's 411.
1: So I did not stay up and watch the VMAs last night, but I've been watching the clips since I got up this morning. Did you see Madonna, like, opened up the VMAs?
2: I did not actually see that she opened it.
1: Yeah, she opened it with Charlie XCX because they have a new song together. Uh-huh. And Seth Rogen was on stage. It was the most random, weird thing ever. She also sang with Sabrina Carpenter for the start of it. But at one point, she was like receiving awards. She got like 7 awards last night.
2: That's what I was going to say. I saw an award where she brought Charlie and Troye Sivan up.
1: Yes.
2: And was like, I don't even know why I'm winning this award.
1: Yeah, she was like, I'm not sure what this is for. Like, somebody need to put grandma to bed.
2: Yeah, like, and then they're like, best dance track. She's like, oh.
1: Like, I don't know why Madonna owned the VMAs. I have no answers ready.
2: That's really weird.
1: So weird. Taylor Swift did win Video of the Year last night, and she dedicated her award to Dolly Parton.
3: Lastly, but most importantly, I want to thank and dedicate this award to one person without whom this wouldn't be happening, and that person is the ultimate showgirl, Dolly Parton. Every single song that she wrote, her storytelling was so vivid and so rich. It was like listening to her songs. It's like watching the best music video you have ever seen in your life every single time. Everything that happened in her life or her career, she channeled back into love and gratitude and appreciation for her fans. I am lucky I got to be one of them, and I will always be one of them.
1: So she gave that great speech, right? Because it's Taylor Swift. She always is good at praising other people. But the cameras cut to Charlie XCX in the audience. You know that the world created beef between the two of them?
2: Uh-huh.
1: Because Charlie XCX married the guy from the 1975 George, and she used to hang out with Taylor Swift because Taylor was with Matty Healy, right?
2: Right, yeah.
1: Cameras cut to Charlie XCX while Taylor Swift is accepting an award, and she is making the most I hate you face on the planet. She's smacking her knee, like fake clapping and like making like RBF face.
2: Oh, wow.
1: And it's everywhere today because they don't like each other.
2: Right. Yeah.
1: Like there are song lyrics that they say Taylor Swift has released about Charlie XCX. And you could tell she was so annoyed last night.
2: Which is so interesting that she wasn't playing. She was like, I don't care.
1: Whatever. And also, speaking of Dolly Parton too, Kacey Musgraves did a duet with Dolly Parton for like a in memoriam to celebrate Dolly, right?
2: Yeah.
1: But I was very impressed with how this was done. I wish

0: giant hair and everything.
1: Oh, that's awesome.
0: You can actually see that on her Instagram page.
1: It's also really cool they brought Dolly back from the grave.
0: I know. Isn't that amazing,
2: She's
0: honey?
2: She's like, oh, I wasn't going to miss the VMAs. First time me and Casey ever been invited over here to MTV.
0: That is so true, too, because they basically oust country music there. You're not wrong.
1: I saw Orville Peck walked out at one point.
0: What?
1: He's a huge like singer-songwriter on our AAA stage. Mm-hmm. Like our, you know.
0: Love is popcorn.
1: Yeah.
0: You know.
2: That's Rettenbach.
0: No, I'm just kidding. Jay-Z, if you didn't see this, the woman who accused him of sexual assault a couple years ago admitted that she never met him. Rob actually sent me this over the weekend. This woman, who went by Jane Doe, filed a 12-page declaration in Manhattan federal court over the weekend saying that her previous claims that Jay-Z assaulted her when she was 13 were untrue and that she never met him. Now, if you didn't see this, Jay-Z's kind of been open about the fact that he's like, I never did this. I will never, ever say that I did this just to get people to be quiet. Like, it was dark for a while. Even Blue Ivy went to school and people were like making comments about her dad because of this woman's claim.
1: Which is crazy.
0: Yes. So she came forward, though, on Friday and said that they were false. She apologized to his family and Beyonce for the immense pain, suffering, and damage that she caused. I mean, it was a dark story. She claimed she was only 13 at the time, and now she's saying it wasn't true.
1: Which, that's the crazy part. Now, all of a sudden, it's just like, oh, no, I was just kidding.
0: Right. Like, clearly,
1: I kind of hope he sues her.
0: Oh, no. I feel like something's going to be going down.
1: I'd be happy to be
0: down.
1: Like, finally, I told y'all I wasn't. But, yeah.
0: And the thing is, it all came out during the time of, like, Diddy's.
1: Yes.
0: Big giant.
1: That was the thing, because they tried to connect it all together.
0: Yes. And he was like, I had nothing to do with this. And it turned out he was telling the truth. And finally, a TikToker went viral over the weekend for getting rejected by Ella Langley publicly. He made a post saying that he needed to know how many likes it would take for him to get on his video to take her on a date. She replied, there's not enough in the world, is what she replied. Now, the fan like laughed it off and said, you miss 100% of the shots you don't take. And then Ella Langley later commented, this was meant to be dark humor and it didn't land due to my face. I will say it takes more than likes on TikTok to take me out. I'm still a human. And then he offered to, you know, buy her flowers.
3: Ella, you said there's no amount of likes in the world that can get me to take you on a date. I hope this amount of flowers is enough. And if not, please let me come to the concert. Let me just give you a hug. I'm an Ella fella forever. I love you!
0: Yikes, run. Oh my God.
1: Yeah.
0: As of last night, she has not responded, which is not surprising.
1: I would be like, I'm not responding to crazy.
0: Everything about that guy sounded nuts, didn't it?
1: It really did.
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5: Traffic flows picking up through the S-curve downtown Grand Rapids. We do have that backup between the Ford and I-96 due to that closure at Ann Street. Look out for ongoing construction work. Leonard between 96 and Maryland Avenue as well. Lakeshore still fairly quiet. 96 Muskegon to Grand Rapids, 35. Look out for deer on the move. Always a potential issue. Kent, Ottawa, Allegan counties. I'm Dave Cackley. That's a look at traffic.

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11: From the Service Professor Weather Center, 13 on your side weather. Sunshine with a few clouds today, high near 75. Clear and cool tonight, low around 48. And tomorrow, partly sunny and warmer, high in the mid-70s.
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0: 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I just saw that 2/3 of Gen Z are turning to analog. People are buying our old flip phones.
1: You know what? I was looking for one just the other day.
0: Were you really? I had a hot pink razor.
1: What? Oh, man.
0: I loved my hot pink razor. I thought it was the coolest person in the world when I got that thing.
1: What's funny is something came up and I was like, hello, Moto. And
0: yes!
1: That led me down the path of being like, can you still get these phones?
0: Remember Nextel?
1: Beep, beep, beep, beep.
0: You thought you were so cool if you were like walkie-talkieing people with an Nextel.
1: Yes.
0: Oh, it was so cool. See, that's the thing. This thing with analog coming back is killing me.
1: I love that it actually is.
0: I do too.
1: And what's crazy is the other day my phone's been acting weird. And I'm like, man, the internet's so dumb on this phone. And that's where I'm like, man, if I just went back to a regular phone, my screen time would be like an hour total.
0: You know what? It's wild.
1: Probably not even that.
0: You don't think it'd be an hour?
1: No. I got to get one that's still good for texting because there's no way I'm going back to hitting the 5-15 times.
0: So they're also buying like video cameras, record players, CD players, essentially old school tech. Are y'all buying radios? Putting them in your house? That's what I'd like to know. Are we putting old school radios back in our houses? That would be the coolest thing ever.
1: That would be. You know, the one thing you can't do is buy an old TV and pick up the TV set. Like, the antenna don't work like it used to. I don't know why.
0: Did you just say the antenna don't...
1: I heard it.
0: Oh my God, Arkansas just showed up.
1: That antenna don't work like it used to. I can't pick up my favorite shows.
0: My bunny ears ain't working, Mom. Get the foil.
1: I can pick up one, but I can't pick up the other two stations.
0: Oh my God, you know it's a Monday when Rob goes back to his Arkansas roots that quickly. What just happened?
1: It
0: oh my God.
1: Scary.
0: Speaking of old school, what were you bumping coming up next?

0: It's time to play What Were You Bumping? 105.3 Hot FM. It's Rachel and Rob. Rob is going to have to play today. I've got five songs in front of me. Can you figure out what year all these songs were popular at this time? Now, these were the top songs during this time of what year? You can text us 616-451-0105. We're going to see how well Rob knows his jams today. And I'm not going to lie to him, be very honest. You've got a couple that are very easy in this today.
1: Oh, okay.
0: Couple that are very easy. I think you're going to struggle with.
1: So what you're saying is if I mess up on the easy ones.
0: Yes.
1: Lose that.
0: All right, we're going to start very easy.
1: Done in a case of the X, Maya.
0: Yes, that is correct. 3 seconds. You got that today. Case of the X, though. Honestly, I hate that they canceled the Maya concert. Remember that? She was supposed to come with Pussycat Dolls.
1: Oh, that's right. Yeah.
0: She was touring with Lil' Kim and Pussycat Dolls. I can still do every word to this.
2: It's after midnight and she's on your phone. They ain't come over cause she's all alone.
0: Seriously though, what happened to her?
1: What did happen to Maya?
0: I don't know.
1: Now I'm like,
0: Maya, Case of the X.
1: Yeah.
0: Our next one, also very easy. I'm going to start easy for you, okay? What year?
1: Britney Spears.
0: Yes.
1: Lucky.
0: Yes. Don't say the year yet. But if you think you know what it is, 616-451-0105. Knock on the door. God, she was so good, you guys. What year did this come out? Or actually, what year was it huge?
1: Is this her last song?
0: No.
1: It's If You See Amy.
0: This was like on her like first album.
2: She's a star.
1: Was it really?
0: Maybe second, but I think it's the first. This song was huge. Huge. I can't remember. I'm pretty sure it was on either her first or second album.
1: Dang it.
0: Okay, so you're wrong with the year if you think this was later. Are you ready for the next one?
1: Uh-huh.
0: All right, what were you bumping? What year were these songs popular? Do you know what this is?
1: Give me one night, Buena Noche. It's Enrique Iglesias.
0: No.
1: Give me just one night.
0: You're very close, though.
1: It's not Enrique Iglesias?
0: It's not Enrique. No, it is not.
1: It's
0: oh, my
1: Spanish
0: God, you're
1: singer.
0: So close.
1: Mark Anthony.
0: No.
1: You're telling me it's 98 not. Degrees.
0: Yes.
1: Oh, my God.
0: Yes.
2: Hold me close all through the night.
0: Okay, it's Give Me Just One Night, Una Noche, one night, dude.
1: You know what? I have been in Duolingo for 279 days. I still, whatever. I thought it was Buena Noche, which is good night.
0: It's Una Noche,
1: Give Me One Night, good night.
0: Yeah.
2: You said the words without speaking.
0: Nick Lachey was so hot.
1: He really was.
2: Give me just one night.
1: Oh, no. Oh, that makes so much more sense now.
0: Yeah.
1: I sing it as Buenas Noches.
0: Okay.
1: One night.
0: Glad
1: Buenas
0: to see.
1: Buenas Noches.
0: Oh, you're still paying for Duolingo.
1: I said good night. Yeah.
0: Yeah. All right. What were you bumping? You got to guess the year. 616-451-0105. Stephanie, you are not correct. Try again. What year?
1: Limp Bizkit, Break Stuff.
0: No. Close. Let this be the in the hot dog flavor soda.
1: Why can't I think of it? The
2: get up, get down.
0: Now move in, now move back. Back up, back up.
1: What you gonna do now?
0: No, I don't know what this is.
1: I don't really.
0: You guys, I was obsessed with this.
1: I know.
0: Listen.
1: It's Fred Durst. Oh, Roland.
0: Yeah.
1: It was called Roland Urban Assault.
0: Right. I loved that album.
1: Because when they, it was a great album.
0: Dude, Limp Bizkit, though, have you seen Fred Durst lately? He looks like a grandpa, but he can still do it. Like, I wanted to go see Limp Bizkit.
1: Do it.
0: All right, I have one more song. Are you ready?
1: No.
0: Okay. What year was it? 616-451-0105.
3: Oh, baby.
1: ODB, Baby, I Got Your Money.
0: I mean, you're really close in the title.
3: Girl,
0: you added a word.
1: I got your money.
0: It's just got
1: your
0: money.
1: Got your money.
0: Yeah, it's just got your money. You guys, ODB died. Didn't he? Is he dead?
1: Yeah, and wasn't this also with Praz or something?
0: Khalees. Hey.
1: Oh, yeah. Okay.
2: Oh, she didn't know the words. Ha ha.
0: You're still talking. I'm just living it, all right? No, I'll take care of you because you said you got my baby and I know it ain't true. Okay, to the person who just texted in, yes, you are correct. Rob, what year do you think it was?
1: 1999?
0: No, one more.
1: 2000?
0: Yes, it was 2000 to the person who just texted in. Oh, first time texter too. Thanks for listening.
1: That's
0: boom!
1: Awesome.
0: 2000. Emily, you are correct. It's year 2000. Oh, that hurts. She said that's my eighth grade year.
1: Thank you for that.
0: Thanks, Emily.
1: I was 20.
0: You were 20. Oh, man. That's what were you bumping. Good job, Rob.
1: Thanks. I feel like
0: you could have done better. I'm not going to.
1: I could, especially with the Limp Bizkit. What?
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4: Not a bad looking morning drive across most of West Michigan right now. The lone trouble spot is that stretch on southbound 131 between the 4996. Again, that's due to that closure at Ann Street. You're already seeing a slow go back to West River Drive. Look out for a crash with injuries eastbound 196 at 44th Street, although that appears to be off to the side. You do want to look out for emergency crews on scene there. I'm Dave Cackley. That's a look at traffic.
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0: The bouncer came up and he threw me over his shoulder and walked me right outside onto the street and goes, "Don't come back here." 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
0: Rob's getting ready to fly out tonight, so we're trying to add to his anxiety by sharing all the wild things you've seen somebody do on a plane. 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
1: Are you serious?
0: 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I don't know what it is. 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
1: What?
0: Yeah, like I get nervous toots. 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
1: From the Service Professor Weather Center, 13 on your side weather. Sunshine with a few clouds today, high near 75. Clear and cool tonight, low around 48. And tomorrow, partly sunny and warmer, high in the mid-70s.
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0: It's Rachel and Rob on 105.3 Hot FM. Do you remember last week when I told the story about the family in Detroit who got to the funeral home to mourn their mother and discovered that the woman in the casket was not their mother? It was a different woman wearing their mother's clothes and wig.
1: Yeah, and they thought that the actual mom had been cremated already.
0: Yes. So yeah. If you didn't hear that, listen to this. This is the family realizing that, oh, that's not my mom in the casket.
2: That's not my mom in the casket. This woman got on my mama's dress, wig, everything. It's not my mother's in there. They didn't put the body up. So we came earlier. They tried to show us another lady. They open the casket. It's not her.
0: I just can't imagine getting there and realizing it's not my mom, right?
1: Right, yeah.
0: So after that came out, this was just last week. This is a funeral home over off 7 Mile in Detroit. The funeral director actually spoke out saying they were going to do everything they could to maybe smooth this over with the family and let them know how sad they are for what's taken place. Well, are you ready for this? Because over the weekend, that man who was the funeral director at that funeral home wound up dead.
1: Yeah, which is crazy.
0: Wound up dead. And here's the thing. They're not saying, like, how he died. They say it's unexpected. The Detroit Police Department is now saying they're investigating this because it is very interesting that this comes on the heels of that entire thing happening last week with the family's mom who wasn't their mom.
1: And it was very, yeah. And I saw where like a neighbor was talking about how he really, like, it's very tragic because this guy really did care. He apparently lived in an apartment.
0: Yes.
1: So he had like a bunch of neighbors that knew him is what I'm trying to say.
0: Oh,
1: and
0: so
1: they were like,
0: sad.
1: No, he was very caring. He really took care of like people around him and stuff. So it really is sad that if this was
0: we don't play. Know. Yeah. We do not know what happened, but it does feel very interesting to say the least. And authorities say, quote, they are continuing to investigate. They're not saying outright that it was something else.
1: Which,
0: they're saying they're continuing to investigate the circumstances.
1: Means, you don't just say, oh, it was natural causes.
0: Oh my God, Detroit, I'll tell you what. Coming up on the show next, Rob's Hot List is what you need to know as you get into your week. It's Hot FM.

0: what's trending this morning? 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It's time for Rob's Hot List.
1: Well, prosecutors in Central New York are reopening an investigation into an alleged 2024 sexual assault by seven guys at Cornell University after a former student filed a civil lawsuit this month. The woman identified as Jane Doe says she was drugged and sexually assaulted by seven members of the Chi Phi fraternity. Tompkins County District Attorney says his office plans to present the case to a grand jury if the woman cooperates. He says in her lawsuit, the claims are very different from what she originally told university police. Are we victim blaming, sir? But in 2024, prosecutors did not file charges because her statement did not say she was unknowingly drugged or forced into the acts or unable to give consent. The Chi Phi chapter remains banned from campus, and attorneys for some of the guys in the lawsuit have denied the allegations.
2: Oh, they're going to deny it to the death. And like two of those guys got expelled from Cornell when this happened, because it happened 2 years ago. The other five, their punishment was to write an essay. Mm. An essay. And they hid all this. Like, it went under the rug.
1: Right.
2: Celebrities are sounding off about
1: this. Because they said that these boys did just something unfortunate. We can't ruin their future yet. Think of what she's going through.
2: Oh, no, 100%. Especially the way this is going down.
1: Especially when you see the text messages they sent.
2: Oh, my God. Open for business was sent to a frat text thread when this woman was incapacitated.
1: Real quick, I just want to say this. If you're ever in a group chat like that and you're a guy and you see that, and you should step up and say something.
2: You know
1: Even
2: what?
1: If it means you're not going to be liked afterwards, you probably don't want to be liked by these horrible sexual assaulters.
2: Aaron and I were talking about this last night because we were talking about this story because they've announced that they're, you know, reopening this case. And we came to the conclusion that this is the case. Like, this is how we handle this. If men don't start stepping up in these situations, like Rob is saying, you are no better. You're just letting all of these things go. This was two years ago.
1: Yeah.
2: If men don't start stepping up, nothing's going to change.
1: Because even if you just call the police on it.
2: Like, yeah. Oh, this story kills me. I hate it.
1: Me too. This is also not a super great story. Millions of Americans on SNAP will see a small increase in benefits starting on October 1st, but bigger changes are ahead. This is the good part. The maximum monthly benefit for a family of three will raise by $23 in most states due to the cost of living adjustments. At the same time, states are going to take on 75% of the SNAP administrative cost. That's up from 50% now. So most states are also scheduled to pay a share of SNAP benefits based partly on their error rates, including both overpayments and underpayments to households. And analysts warn that those added costs could strain state budgets and lead to fewer SNAP recipients. Which, 37 million Americans rely on.
2: That's a lot.
1: And finally, starting today, commuters from northern Kent County into downtown Grand Rapids may want to leave a little earlier. Northland Drive is closed between M44 and West River Drive.
2: Oh, dang.
1: They're installing a pedestrian tunnel under M44, creating a major detour. And then at the same time, southbound 131 is down to one lane between Ann and Pearl because of ongoing construction, which means if you're trying to avoid the 131 backup by using Northland Drive, not an option right now. The Northland Drive closure is going to last through October 2nd. The southbound 131 lane restrictions are scheduled to stay in place until October 12th. So
2: okay, so we got like a couple weeks.
1: That's why I put it in the hot
2: list.
1: Not the
2: worst thing ever. Could be worse.
1: It could be worse. It's longer than you want it to be, though.
2: Yes.
1: Because that 131's like backup.
2: Oh my gosh. Thanks, Rob. That's the hot list.
0: 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Traffic.
3: Look out for heavy traffic flows. Slow go southbound 131 from the Ford back to West River Drive due to that closure at Ann Street. Also, we've got a right lane shutdown between Market Avenue and 196. Closures as well. Northland Drive at Cannonsburg. We're seeing some congestion along 96 at Wilson and two separate accidents on the Ford Freeway eastbound at 44th Street and eastbound at the M6. I'm Dave Cackley. That's a look at traffic.
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1: help
2: it.
1: Yourself right now. 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
1: So are we talking
2: everybody
1: to Tesla?
2: Stays anonymous.
1: Are we taking to, talking to it's, Tesla
2: it's,
1: right now?
2: Everybody stays anonymous. I'm saying nothing. No, it's not. I don't think it's Tesla. No, God, just, don't say that.
1: I'm just kidding.
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1: That is totally me making gossip. Please. Don't anyone say anything. I do not need to have that meeting with anyone, please. That was just a joke.
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1: From the Service Professor Weather Center, 13 on your side weather. Sunshine with a few clouds today, high near 75. Clear and cool tonight, a little around 48. And tomorrow, partly sunny and warmer, high in the mid-70s.
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0: Rob just said the most real thing ever, and it's never crossed my mind until now, and you're so right.
1: Olivia Dean better put out the best Christmas album ever. Like, it should be a jazzy, fun holiday thing. Like, you're going to be like, I feel like we're in a Hallmark movie.
0: She could be the second coming of Bublé with that voice. Yes. 100%. It's Rachel and Rob on Hot FM. I love holiday music. And I'm not a person, like, I have, like, a playlist that I've had for a million years for the holidays.
2: Don't add new music.
0: But if Olivia Dean did it, we would have a discussion.
1: Don't you feel like that's what you'd be playing as you walk through, like, an idealistic little, oh, my goodness, it's Christmas town.
0: The snow is falling down.
1: I don't fight with my parents when I'm in town.
0: Oh, God, I know we should settle down. It's not even Halloween yet.
1: I'm just throwing it. I want to make sure she realizes she has plenty of time to put this Christmas album out. Because I haven't heard that one's coming. Yes. I'm just saying.
0: Coming up on the show in just a few minutes, when I was out over the weekend, I witnessed a couple get into a little bit of an argument, and then it turned into a big bit of an argument.
1: Ooh.
0: And you know me, I'm sitting there like, what are we doing?
1: I ain't paying attention,
0: What are we doing? Yeah, no, I was paying attention. But how it ended was not what I was expecting, and I haven't seen anything like this take place since college, I think.
1: Really?
0: Yeah, easily since college. I feel like this was way more prevalent when your like frontal lobe wasn't fully developed yet.
1: I do believe that.
0: Yeah, it's on the way with 105.3 Hot FM.
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0: Have you ever slapped anybody or been slapped? 616-451-0105. It's a Rachel Gray Show with Rob Sparks. I was out at a bar over the weekend. And you know when you're like out at a packed bar, if the music's loud or whatever, you can't like necessarily hear everybody's conversation.
1: Right, yeah. Yeah. You're just doing a lot of watching and not hearing.
0: I'm a people watcher. Yeah, I'm not going to lie to you. I love going to a bar and people watching.
1: That's why
0: I love it.
1: I have friends that are like, you want to come over to our house and have drinks? I'm
0: no.
1: like, no, I will always pay to go out to have drinks because I need the people watching.
0: And I prefer a place that's busy.
1: Yeah.
0: I don't want to go to a place that's dead. Like, Aaron and I both like a crowd.
1: Yeah,
0: genuinely.
1: Because I want to see what's going on.
0: So we are sitting at the bar, Aaron and I, and we ordered this like weird shot called a blurp.
1: A blurp. I love the name of it.
0: We've actually been shouting blurp at each other for 48 hours. And we're sitting there, but as we're sitting there, there's a table to us at the right. And it's a guy and a girl, and they're clearly upset with each other. Like, they're clearly having a pretty intense argument slash conversation.
1: You could tell.
0: And I'm trying to hear it, but I can't hear it because the music's loud. I'm trying to hear it. Aaron's like, stop staring. You're so embarrassing. Stop staring. I'm like, they don't even know I'm looking. I'm drinking a blurp. Boom. You know, and I'm just not, you know, I don't care.
1: Meanwhile,
0: yeah.
1: You really are very obvious.
0: Yeah,
1: I'm sure.
0: So obvious. Yeah. And you can tell, like, she's big mad. This girl is big mad. And as we're sitting there waiting for this shot to be made, this girl hauls off and just bam, right across that guy's face, stands up, gets her purse, and stomps out of the bar.
1: Oh,
0: and the guy
1: wow.
0: is sitting there shooketh. Like, he is looking around like, oh my God, my chick just slapped me and all these people
1: saw
0: this.
1: Saw it? Yeah,
0: yes.
1: Exactly.
0: And she just laid him out. And I, she's leaving. I go, yes, yes.
1: Oh my gosh.
0: I don't know what I'm clapping for, but I know I'm clapping. Like, you know, and Aaron's like, you're so embarrassing.
1: I love that
0: yeah.
1: you're in it.
0: But then I go back and my friend's like, you guys just missed it. We watched a girl slap a guy. Like, you know, we're telling him about it. But it made me realize I have never slapped anybody in my entire life, and I'm upset about it.
1: Really?
0: Yes.
1: I mean, I understand the upset. I can't believe you haven't slapped anyone.
0: Like, I think about all the times I could have slapped people and I didn't. Like, being at bars in college and have somebody just grab me. You know what I mean? Like, be groped in a public place. That stuff used to happen all the time.
1: Well, and that's the funny part. Well, not funny, haha, but like,
0: yeah.
1: that's the interesting part is that it normally does happen when you're young enough to be going to the bars and stuff.
0: Yes, and I could have hauled off and smacked so many people. And like, serious regrets here, guys. I got some regrets. I can't believe I never did it.
1: I can't believe you haven't slapped. And I feel like
0: I
1: now you're a little unhinged if you slapped
0: oh,
1: someone.
0: Oh, for sure. That chick looked crazy,
1: well,
0: but I like it.
1: Not even that. I'm saying if you, at your age.
0: Oh, 100%. Now I'm like a mom.
1: Yeah, and you're
0: like,
1: supposed
0: I can't
1: to know
0: just
1: better.
0: Go around slapping people.
1: You slap somebody like, yeah. wow, unhinged.
0: Right. But I also feel like if there's one of us that slapped somebody or been slapped, it's likely you.
1: I have wanted to slap someone. But I mean, and seriously, I think I could do really good. But I have been
0: yeah.
1: slapped before. I told a lady, well, we're calling her a lady.
0: Okay.
1: We were both 21, and we were at a bar for Drinking for Lincoln, or Drinking with Lincoln, and it's basically where you pay $5 to get in, and then every drink's a penny.
0: Oh, my God.
1: Lincoln's
0: what
1: on both.
0: A fantastic marketing plan. Are you kidding me?
1: Yeah, it was great. Drinking with
0: Lincoln's
1: Lincoln.
0: On both. He's on the five, and he's on the
1: so,
0: penny.
1: So, yeah, your $5 entry
0: oh
1: and then
0: my
1: dollar.
0: God,
1: yeah,
0: I love
1: or
0: this.
1: Or penny.
0: Yeah.
1: Anyway, I was there, and this lady was in my way, and I told her she had a big badonkadonk. And
0: you didn't even know this person.
1: I didn't even know her, but I was like, lady, you got the... Well, I didn't even say lady. I said, yo, B, you got the biggest badonkadonk I've ever seen. And I was trying to make it sound like I was like kind of flirting, but also trying to say, get your big ass out of my way.
0: Yeah.
1: And she turned around and she's like, excuse me. I was like, badonkadonk, huge. Smack. Slapped me so hard
0: Stop.
1: That my ears started ringing, and I was like, oh my God, did I just bust my eardrum? Like,
0: that's savage, though.
1: I turned around and didn't get a drink.
0: No,
1: at that point,
0: I'm sure
1: you have to
0: you
1: walk
0: didn't.
1: Away.
0: Oh my God, were you shocked? Like after
1: oh,
0: she did it, were you like, oh my
1: I
0: God?
1: I was super shocked because this is
0: yeah.
1: a place that had like the cages you could dance in, you know, the shadow box
0: yeah.
1: dancing and all that. So, of course, like everyone there was there because we're all trying to look hot and like,
0: oh yeah, for sure.
1: Like attainable, right?
0: Yeah.
1: And
0: uh-huh.
1: I'm the one getting slapped at the bar. I'm like, well, now everyone knows I'm a loser.
0: Yeah, right. And you call people on their big giant badonkadonk.
1: When that's what she, oh,
0: right.
1: she was so mad.
0: Like, babe, I got eyes. 616-451-0105. Have you ever slapped anybody? We got a text from a listener. When I was little, my brother told me to slap him, so I slapped him as hard as I could. He was a pain after that. How many people slap somebody because they were told to? I had a girlfriend whose husband was gone, and she was pregnant,
1: mm-hmm.
0: like, with their first. And I remember she called me and she was about to give birth. I mean, this kid was coming any day. And she called me. She was 9 months pregnant. She was like, I think he's at the bar right now. he's not answering my calls. I think he's at the bar. I'm like, he's not at the bar right now. I'm trying to like settle her down.
1: Yeah.
0: But, you know, she had those hormones pumping through her and a lot of extra blood. So I knew it was about to get hype. She's like, I know where he is. I'm going up there. And she went to this. It was like our hometown bar that everybody always went to. I almost said the name of it. And she'd be probably really mad at me. But she went up to that bar and she found him sitting at the bar. Oh. Talking to a girl.
1: No.
0: Yes. And she hauled off in front of everybody and slapped him across the face.
1: Please tell me she was in like pajamas.
0: Oh, I assume so.
1: Oh, that's even better.
0: Yeah. And she was so pregnant, you guys.
1: I only say that because that makes it even better that she got out of bed and came down to smack you because you're here being a loser.
0: Turned around and left and then locked the doors. Like he couldn't get in. He had to go to his mom and dad's house.
1: Oh, that's embarrassing.
0: 616-451-0105. When did you slap someone? Or did you get slapped? Did you deserve it? Or did you slap someone and like, yeah, I have zero regrets about it? Because Rob got slapped, and I'm sure that woman's pretty proud of slapping you.
1: You know what? Even today, I don't think I was still in the wrong.
0: Right.
1: I know this.
0: Are you sure? Because you seemed like you hesitated there.
1: No, I was going to say, I don't think I'm in the wrong. But I'm like, no, I know I was in the wrong. I don't think she did the wrong thing, is what I'm trying to say.
2: 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Traffic.
3: Couple of earlier crashes still in the cleanup in Kent County. Granville, eastbound 196 at 44th Street. Again, there were reports of some injuries there. Another crash still off to the side, eastbound 196 at the M6. Closures ongoing. Leonard between Maryland and 96. Northland Drive at Cannonsburg between Cannonsburg and 7 Mile Road. You're dealing with closures. You might want to detour onto Belding Road to get around that. I'm Dave Cackley. That's a look at traffic.
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0: Dan Campbell? 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
0: Yeah, Aaron, actually, that might be the one man who
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0: would let me.
8: No, keep going.
0: Yeah, you want to make out with Dan Campbell? I will sit back and watch.
8: Especially if the Lions won the next week. He'd be like, yeah. Why don't you go find him again?
0: Tell you what, told you she was good. 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
0: We all need a Rob Sparks in our life. 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
1: From the Service Professor Weather Center, 13 on your side weather. Sunshine with a few clouds today, high near 75. Clear and cool tonight, a little around 48. And tomorrow, partly sunny and warmer, high in the mid-70s.

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1: And leading up to it, knowing it was getting intense, and then kapow, man, she just stomped out of the bar.
2: Because you're like, she's about to get out, she's about to leave, and then you wonder, are you going to throw water or slap?
1: Like, what's going to happen here? Yes. If you've ever slapped somebody, did they 100% deserve it? Were you just drunk and being stupid, or like, have you ever been slapped? Somebody texted and said, this guy pinched my butt for 90 seconds after meeting me for the first time. It wasn't quite a slap, more like a tiger paw kind of strike, like she used her fingernails.
2: Wow, 90 seconds?
1: 90 seconds is aggressive for a butt growth.
2: Yeah.
1: My God. Somebody else said, girl in college, she was making fun of another girl whose dad just passed away. Don't regret it. She 100% deserved it.
2: Oh, hell yeah.
1: I know. And that's the other thing. Would you slap somebody if you were standing up for somebody else?
2: I think that's probably when I would slap somebody.
1: Yeah. Listen to this one. I slapped my sister once because I found out she made out with my boyfriend in high school. Who has slapped their sibling? So many people.
2: That's the thing.
1: So many people.
2: I pistol whipped my brother one time.
1: I'm sorry.
2: But I didn't. I've never slapped him.
1: God, his Arkansas showing again. What do you mean? What in the wild, wild west just came out of your mouth?
2: We had these toy guns. They were like airsoft guns, but they were like metal.
1: I pistol whipped him.
2: And he said something I didn't like, and I just pistol whipped him. Which is basically like slapping someone.
1: You know what? It was Arkansas. They still didn't fix his teeth after.
2: No. They were like, well, that's just going to help.
1: That's your life now. Enjoy your list. Coming up in just a few minutes, we got a really interesting text from a listener. Rob had a visceral reaction when we got this text this morning. If you are getting ready to get married, wait till you hear which she wants help on. It's on the way. 105.3 Hot FM.

0: If you're getting ready to get married, do you think you as the bride should have any say in who the best man is? It's Rachel and Rob on 105.3 Hot FM. This morning, I got into work and I checked the text line, and we had this text on the text line. I'm wondering if other women feel like they have any say who their soon-to-be husband chooses as a best man. Mine has chosen his friend Cody, who is completely that guy, you guys. He's the drunk, the party guy. He's not going to take our wedding seriously. He heard best man, and the first words he screamed were, "Bachelor party!"
1: Which, okay.
0: She said, "I want my fiance to pick someone else, anyone else. I don't care who it is, anyone else. I want our wedding to be a special day, not a frat party. What should I do?" 616-451-0105.
1: So she wants the wedding to be a... I thought originally when I heard that she wanted the bachelor party to be not be a frat party.
0: No, she wants the wedding to not be a frat party.
1: But at
0: she
1: the same time, that, I don't think you... Okay, then he doesn't want your mom to show up.
0: Yes, you know 100%. What I mean? Or like, right. There are people on your side he doesn't like to.
1: Exactly. Now, I could see like, hey, we've got to sit down and have a talk with Cody. I almost called him Chad.
0: Yeah.
1: With Cody. And tell
0: might
1: him,
0: as well be Chad.
1: Yeah. And tell him, like, you got to be calm on this. You can't, we're not turning this.
0: Yeah.
1: Thing. And if you do, like, we're going to make you pay.
0: We all know that. Wait, we're going to make you pay.
1: Like, I would be like, hey,
0: we're going to lock you in a room.
1: No, like, I'm going to charge you $1,000. I'll put a lien on your house because we have better credit than you do, Cody.
0: It's so funny because I will tell you, I do think this is a conversation that comes up often. You want your husband to pick a best man that's not going to act a fool, right? That's going to give a good speech, that's going to get up there and, you know, praise you guys as a couple. You don't want the best man that's blacked out up there talking on a microphone, making people chug their beers on the dance floor and play Thunderstruck in a circle. I get it. I actually can relate to this a little bit. The best man that Aaron chose was a guy that he's known his whole life, but he isn't out of control, right?
1: Uh-huh.
0: He has another friend who was a total drunk that I'd be like, I would have been butthurt if he chose him, for sure.
1: But at the same time, you all do realize you have really the B word girlfriends, BY.
0: Oh, yeah.
1: Like, itchy. You have a lot of itchy girlfriends.
0: Okay.
1: I was trying to figure out how to.
0: Yes.
1: And I only say that because.
0: No, I get it.
1: And because that's the thing is like, especially if you guys have had a little bit of a weird relationship or just, you know, your ups and downs, you go and complain to this person. So she's always got a chip on her shoulder towards you.
0: Yes.
1: And she's going to be your maid of honor. So you've got that. So what if he said, well, that's fine. Tiffany can't be your maid of honor.
0: Right.
1: I do not like how she talks to me. I do not like, because it's the same. It's the exact same thing. Just different way. Like you don't.
0: Yes.
1: Like that they get all crazy and chug on the dance floor. He doesn't like being told he's stupid all the time. You know what I mean? Like,
0: yes, I do think, though, I understand where she's coming from. But I also think you have no right to say who he chooses.
1: Yeah,
0: at the end of the day, you don't have any right to say who he chooses as a best man. But I can understand maybe like wanting to sit them down and be like, hey, we got to keep it in check. I can't do it.
1: I think if you're on the right path, you're going to be able to have this conversation. I think if you can't even have this conversation, you need to know this is always going to be probably a hitch in your relationship.
0: Do you think that there's like concerns over what this friend Cody is going to do during the bachelor party? Because, like, you know, you have the best man that throws the bachelor party and all of a sudden there's hookers in the hotel room.
1: I think
0: like,
1: so.
0: Like, that happens.
1: It does. And I think really probably more that...
0: That could be part of it.
1: I honestly think she's more afraid of the bachelor party if that's the first thing he yelled out.
0: Yes.
1: Was when she said, I don't want my wedding turning into a frat party. I think she was really saying, I don't want my husband to be tempted at a bachelor party, which... It all seems a little red flaggish.
0: No,
1: to me.
0: If you're worried about what's happening and what these guys are going to do,
1: I don't want to be mean.
0: That's a problem.
1: I'm saying if you are that worried about your husband being influenced, then or your soon to be husband being influenced, are we sure we want to go through with this altogether?
0: 616-451-0105. Did you have any say in your spouse's best man or even maid of honor? Because that's the thing. Some people say they're never going to have their sister be a maid of honor and they choose a best friend and then it causes problems because the maid of honor is a pain in the butt. You know what I mean?
1: Yeah.
0: I think this can go both ways.
1: I think it
0: can, but I don't know how you can tell your husband that he can't pick his best friend as a best man.
1: That's my whole thing, because you got together with this guy and you're going to say, well, I'm not trying to change him, but if you don't let him have his best friend, like, you can't stop who he was friends with when he was a child.
0: Yes.
1: You know what I mean? So, yes. And this is supposed to be a big day for him as well, because this is the thing. If you pick who my best man's going to be, don't ask me a thing about the plan.
0: You're also resenting each other starting this wedding.
1: It off, because because we're going to start off with, I don't want to even talk about this wedding with you, because I am just showing up now, which then I have to go, well, should I be getting married to this person then?
0: Did you have a discussion with your spouse before you got married about who was going to be maid of honor and best man? Was there any veto power? 616-451-0105. She's very concerned about his best friend being the best man. He's the frat guy. He's going to throw a huge bachelor party. He's the worst. I don't know how you say something, but if you've been there, 616-451-0105.
2: 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Traffic.
3: Heavy traffic flows persist. Back up southbound 131. We got that closure at Ann Street to really slowing things now past Post Drive. We're at pretty much a standstill eastbound 96 as you merge onto the southbound side of 131 due to that closure. Multiple crashes still in the cleanup. One with injuries eastbound 196 at 44th Street. Also eastbound Ford at the M6. That is off to the side. I'm Dave Cackley. That's a look at traffic.
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0: Aaron said I can't dictate his grandma's 90th birthday party.
1: Oh, how dare he put that on?
0: You know, thank you.
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0: I swear to God, if he tries to show up in a vest, I'm going to kick him down the hill in the back lawn. I swear, right by the knees.
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0: Rob's getting ready to fly out tonight, so we're trying to add to his anxiety by sharing all the wild things you've seen somebody do on a plane. 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
1: Are you serious?
0: Yes. I don't know what it is. It happens to me at concerts sometimes, too.
1: What?
0: Yeah, like I get nervous toots. I'm on the radio still, aren't I?
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1: From the Service Professor Weather Center, 13 on your side weather. Sunshine with a few clouds today, high near 75. Clear and cool tonight, low around 48. And tomorrow, partly sunny and warmer, high in the mid 70s.
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0: Do you think you should have say in who your fiance chooses as a best man or a maid of honor? 616-451-0105. It's Rachel and Rob. We got a text from a listener on the text line, and she said, I'm wondering if women feel like they can have a say over their soon-to-be husband's best man. Apparently, this Cody guy that her husband has chosen is known for being like the drunk, the party guy. He takes nothing seriously. And apparently, when he was asked to be best man, the first thing that came out of his mouth was, bachelor party! Which obviously has our bride-to-be a little anxious.
1: And I think that's really what's got her kind of scared, because that's the first thing he said. So she's like, well, this is also going to transform to our wedding. I don't think, though, you have the right to tell your husband who he can and can't be friends with.
0: I don't think so either, no.
1: Unless you are willing to have the same thing back to you. But then we get into really dangerous territory of, if you guys are trying to control each other, that's not a good relationship.
0: Bad foot to get started on, for sure. Jessica's on the phone in Walker. Jessica, what do you think? Do you think she's got say in this?
2: I think that if it's that big of a problem, that the marriage probably shouldn't happen if we don't trust our husband to pick his best man.
0: I mean, you got a point, girl.
2: We have way more important choices to make than who our best man's going to be. So if that's already an issue, then...
1: Yeah, because the friends aren't going away. They're always going to be there.
2: Friends are always going to be there. Friends are always popping up. Friends are always coming over, always having a good time, especially if that friend's a good time friend.
0: Oh, yeah, it sounds like he's a real good time. Maybe too good, if you know what I mean. Thank you for calling, Jessica. Have a good day.
2: Yep, you guys too.
0: I'm going to be very open and honest. When we were getting married, there was one friend of Aaron's I was hoping to God he did not choose as a best man, and I never said anything about it. This guy is a drunk, cheated multiple times. I've never liked him as a person. And I did not want him to be in our wedding.
1: It wasn't even a discussion. Like, did you say anything to Aaron?
0: Nope. Or I never said a word about it, but I have never liked this person in the 20 years we have been together. Even sitting here now, having been married for 12 years.
1: And does this guy still hang around? Is he still?
0: Yeah, he's still lurking. I still see him a few times a year, but he lives in another state.
1: Okay.
0: So when he shows up, I'm like, for the love of God. Like, I get still mad about it. But if he would have chosen him as his best man, I would have had feelings.
1: Did he even choose him as a groomsman?
0: No, he was not.
1: Okay, so he wasn't even in the wedding.
0: But the reason he wasn't a groomsman is because Aaron wasn't in his wedding either.
1: Oh, okay.
0: Because he had a very religious wedding. Isn't that interesting?
1: Interesting.
0: And Aaron was not chosen to be in his wedding. So Aaron was like, well, I don't have to choose him to be in my wedding then. So he didn't.
1: Which I also
0: believe. It's one of his lifelong friends. It's one of his lifelong friends. And I would have been mad if he was in the wedding. Somebody just texted and said, realize who you're marrying. If that's his best man, he's important to him. You don't get to pick the friends. And if the roles were reversed, you would not want him telling you who to choose for your maid of honor.
1: And also your maid of honor, your friend who's going to be the maid, would be telling you you should dump this guy.
0: Somebody else just texted, I understand, but if her reasons are just that she's worried about alcohol, that's not enough of a reason. When you provide alcohol to people, you have no control over how anyone will act. That's true. If you have an open bar at your wedding, you need to realize that this best man isn't the only one who's going to be partying his face off.
1: Yeah, like so many people are. That's why it's weird. And I get like maybe he's going to take it to an extreme, but I'm sure you have a crazy uncle or cousin that's going to do the same.
0: Yes.
1: Or you have that, or whoever that person is, maybe won't even show up because they don't even like you.
0: I think it's the bachelor party. I think she's worried about this guy throwing the bachelor party and it being a stripper fest.
1: See,
0: I think that's what she's afraid of.
1: Yeah, which sucks because that means you're actually afraid that your husband
0: could
1: do something. Soon-to-be husband is maybe a little iffy.
0: Somebody just texted and said, word of advice to all the women, marry the nerd. Yep. All my husband's friends are nerds and would never do anything like this. I never had to worry about it, she said.
1: See, yeah, exactly.
0: Marry the nerd is real, though.
1: That bachelor party's going to play video games.
0: Right, sure, you've got to talk about Dungeons and Dragons and Star Wars, but this won't be a problem for you if you marry the nerd.
1: True.
0: Yeah.
3: 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Traffic.
4: Heavy traffic flows effectively a parking lot eastbound 96 as you attempt to merge onto the southbound side of 131. Closure at Ann Street. We're pretty much all red on the southbound side from the Ford Freeway all the way back to Post Drive, where incidentally we just had a report of a crash southbound at Post Drive. That's blocking your right lane. We had a report of another accident off to the side westbound 196 at Ottawa. I'm Dave Cackley. That's a look at traffic.
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0: Yeah, you want to make out with Dan Campbell? 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
1: 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Why don't you go find him again?
0: Tell you what, told you she was good. 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
0: The bouncer came up and he threw me over his shoulder and walked me right outside onto the street and goes, don't come back here. 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
1: From the Service Professor Weather Center, 13 on your side weather. Sunshine with a few clouds today, high near 75. Clear and cool tonight, a little around 48. And tomorrow, partly sunny and warmer, high in the mid-70s.
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0: day.
1: Oh my God, did you see Justin Verlander pitched his last game for the Tigers on Saturday?
2: I did, yeah.
1: It's Rachel and Rob on Hot FM. Growing up on the east side of the state, Metro Detroit, obviously I know the Tigers are really big here too, especially because a lot of our Whitecaps players go to the Tigers after, right? But Verlander, watching him come up, and I was just out of high school when he had joined the Tigers, and it was 21 years ago. But he pitched his last game on Saturday, and I mean, he's 21-year career in baseball. And after he threw that last pitch, his daughter, I'm going to get choked up. He's married to Kate Upton. They have a 7-year-old daughter named Genevieve. Genevieve went running onto the field wearing her little Verlander jersey to her daddy. And he is sobbing. Aww. His whole body is like shaking because she's running out there and he is sobbing. I'm crying talking about it. It is the most moving thing, sweetest thing on the internet from the weekend. In fact, I'll reshare it because I did put it up on Saturday after it happened. But oh my God, it's the cutest thing.
2: That is adorable. Can you imagine, though, too, like, you in your career, like, you know you're done. And I don't know. Like,
1: it's so funny because I remember when he first came out, you know, he was so cute. And not that he's not now, but he's 43 and a dad.
2: No,
1: it's
2: what's
1: different.
2: Funny is you just said that, and I realized I've been in the Midwest for that long because I remember when he first came to,
1: it was
2: like,
1: a big deal.
2: I was in South Bend, and I was just like, wow, no, he's only been there a few years, but you're right.
1: Yeah.
2: Like,
1: oh, my God. It's gut-wrenching, that video of him just crying on the mound when his daughter walks out. And then he waves by to the crowd holding his Tigers hat up like, dish.
2: Just for the record, I also like that you said 43-year-old guys aren't hot.
1: I'm just saying.
2: We all heard that.
1: He's not. Guess how old my husband is.
2: That's what I'm saying.
1: He's 43 years old.
2: That's exactly why I wanted to make sure we brought that back around.
1: I'm not saying they can't be. I was like, Verlander, when he first came out, he was just a young bug. That's all I'm saying.
2: He's hot. Now he's just a guy.
1: See, even I can be a jerk sometimes, men. Some guy somewhere is like, yeah, Rachel, wait, if Rob, stick it to you on that one. Coming up on the show in just a few minutes, 5 ones to watch. It's on the way.
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0: 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It's Rachel and Rob. Coming up in just a few minutes, five ones to watch today. There is a song Taylor Swift released on Fridays. You know, four songs came out with The Life of a Showgirl, The Encore.
1: The Encore.
0: The Encore. One in particular, though, people are convinced is about Tom Hiddleston.
1: Really?
0: Yes, because I always forget her and Loki dated for a while, and it was a big deal because she always said that he was the nicest guy.
1: Interesting. I forgot they dated, too.
0: Oh, yeah. Most people
1: actually,
0: do.
1: I don't know if I even knew that.
0: They were in love.
1: And I think that I get Tom Hiddleston and Tom...
0: Holland?
1: No, there's another Tom. Who's
0: Hardy.
1: Hardy.
0: Yeah.
1: I get the two of them mixed up.
0: How many Tom H words are there? All right. We'll play the song for you coming up and the lyrics that everybody's talking about after Pink Panthers. It's Hot FM.

0: These are the songs Rachel just knows are on the verge of blowing up.
1: Look out!
0: Rachel's five ones to watch.
2: I'm going to get the country song out of the way first today.
3: Let's do it.
2: All right. Corey Kent is a newer country artist. He has a song called Empty Words. When I played this for Rob this morning, he thought it was Teddy Swims.
3: I did.
2: Because it doesn't sound very country.

0: telling
1: but
0: you, though.
1: But it's not. It's Superman.
0: It's Corey Kent.
1: Oh, Corey.
0: And Corey Kent got some soul, baby.
1: Yeah,
0: I like it.
2: I got what I deserve. I'm in this empty bed. She's over empty words.
0: Corey Kent done messed up, we found out.
1: Yeah.
0: Dang it, Corey.
1: He's like, but thank goodness because it gave me a song.
0: So that is Corey Kent, Empty Words. 5 ones to watch today. This is a new artist I came across this morning. The song just got released on Friday. Have you ever heard of Nessa Barrett?
1: No, I have not.
0: Okay, this song is called Tough Guy. Like I said, this just stood out to me when I heard it, and I thought, this girl's going to be big.
3: Pretty face like this, you never know.
0: Jesse Murph vibes.
1: Yeah.
3: I got a jet black river in my soul.
1: Also Alice Merton.
0: Yes.

0: song is called Tough Guy. As you can tell, Nessa Barrett is who that artist is. But I heard her voice this morning. I was like, oh my God, I really like this.
1: Yeah, I'm really digging
0: it. All right, I do want to get to a couple Taylor Swift songs, but I will tell you, Taylor Swift is not my number one today.
1: Oh, okay.
0: So she dropped Patient Zero. If you didn't hear it, the rumor is that this is about Sophie Turner and Joe Jonas, because she dated Joe Jonas first. But

0: Station Zero, she knew he was terrible first.
1: I also, when there was the, where she's like, has something about being like holier than thou type thing. Because he was Disney.
0: Oh my God. Yeah. And remember the Jonas Brothers used to wear the purity rings.
1: Exactly. Yeah. They were all like, oh,
0: dad's
1: I'm so-
0: a pastor. Isn't his dad a pastor?
1: I think so, yeah.
0: But another song that she released with the Life of a Showgirl, the encore, is a song called Pink Clouding. Now, all the internet sleuths think this song is about Tom Hiddleston. And I really think this is the only other really good one, because the song she wrote called Cleveland is terrible. People are destroying it online.
1: Are they really?
0: People are like, no blanking man would ever make me write a song about Ohio. People are joking. People were joking that Travis Kelce broke Taylor Swift with that song, because it's so bad. They're like recreating it as 90s sitcoms. Like, she's getting drugged for the song Cleveland. But the song Pink Clouding is a song people think is about Tom Hiddleston. I'm going to play the chorus for you, and I want you to listen to the bridge closely.

0: put scars on a good person.
1: I know. Well, I will tell you, they were a good couple together, and nobody knew why they broke up.
0: Well, now you know.
1: Now what? It was her fault?
0: It was her fault. She just said it.
1: And she's sorry, Tom. She's
0: like,
1: sorry,
0: you were boring and I needed more. But I'm making it in a pop song, so you won't realize I'm putting you down.
1: That is the only other good song from what she released. And you know I'm a huge Taylor fan.
0: Yeah. Like
1: Pink Clouding is the best one of all four.
0: I'm surprised to hear you say that.
1: I know. All right. Finally, my number one song today for 5 ones to watch. I heard this morning when I was getting ready for work. And when I heard it, I went, oh, my God, is this a hit? Tinashe has a new song called Nobody Wanna Dance Anymore. And this just came out on Friday, so much so I had to edit the curse words out myself.
0: So Miley and Tinashe are both on this Nobody Dances.
1: Yes.
0: This has become an epidemic, I believe.
1: This is better than Bass Persuades.
0: Which I'm okay.
1: Okay. I want you guys to remember this. We will, and this will be a hit at some point. I've called it.
0: You're like, we are going to play this at some
1: Listen
0: point.
1: To this.

0: loving every bit of this.
1: I know.
0: You know me and a beat.
1: Because
0: you know
1: say?
0: That. You know me and a beat.
1: Oh, like, I heard this morning. I was like, Rob's gonna love this.
0: Yeah, like wow.
1: Tinashe, it's called Nobody Wanna Dance Anymore. That's my number one for 5 ones to watch today. And I don't usually do a number one song that just came out on Friday, but I feel good about that.
0: I gotta
1: one.
0: Be honest. That one is.
1: We got a winner.
0: Fire.
1: Yeah, that's 5 ones to watch. Remember, you can send us music if there's songs you think we should hear.
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3: Heavy traffic flows southbound 131. Backups due to that closure at Ann Street. We got a crash southbound at West River Drive. That is off to the side. Another stalled vehicle eastbound 96 at Leonard Street. Still in the cleanup westbound 196 at Ottawa Avenue. Northland Drive at West River. A closure is there for about a week. Look for detours to try to get around that. I'm Dave Cackley. That's a look at traffic.
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5: From the Service Professor Weather Center, 13 on your side weather. Sunshine with a few clouds today, high near 75. Clear and cool tonight, low around 48. And tomorrow, partly sunny and warmer, high in the mid-70s.
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0: I just read a stat that if you do this, you lower your risk of death by 33%. What do you think it is?
1: Breathe. Stand up.
0: That's 100%. Stand up's probably not 100%, but breathing is. It's yeah, no, yeah. 105.3 Hot FM. Owning a dog.
1: Oh, wow.
0: Isn't that awesome?
1: Oh, wait. Owning a dog helps you live longer?
0: Yeah. Mm. Lowers your risk of death, like getting sick, by 33%.
1: It also lowers your risk of having extra money.
0: All right, he's not taking the bait. I tried.
1: I know where you're at with that.
0: Well, you were on the Harvard Humane Society's website today, and I was like, oh, this is perfect. Rob's finally going to adopt a dog.
1: I was looking at dogs, cats.
0: Senior dog, like a senior dog to just love.
1: See, but here's what I kind of want, to be honest with you. A senior dog and a senior cat.
0: You want both?
1: Yeah, and then we're going to do a little betting.
0: On who's going to last longer?
1: Yeah.
0: Dude, you know what? If you thought Rob was dark, you don't know the half of it.
1: But I'm gonna they're gonna have a great life. It's not gonna I'm not gonna
0: come here,
1: like
0: a little chippy, are you gonna live? You're gonna wear a coat today. It looks like Bernie's gonna live longer.
1: I'm just saying, like they'll have a great time.
0: I can't believe you just said that. You took a beautiful stat and turned it into death of a pet. What's wrong with you? Speaking of death, oh, bad segue.
1: Oh, bad coming up segue.
0: Next, coming up next
1: especially
0: on the show.
1: For what you're about to talk about.
0: Yeah, no, this is actually very dark. So there is an American Idol contestant right now that is standing trial for murder. But I will tell you, I could not stop following this weekend because something happened in the courtroom on Friday that was wildly entertaining to watch.
1: Which is so
0: sick and twisted to say about a murder trial. 100%.
1: Doesn't feel like you should, but
0: however, I want you to be entertained, so I'm going to play it for you next. It's 105.3 Hot FM.

0: This story is unbelievable. 105.3 Hot FM. There is this guy named Caleb Flynn, and he is a previous American Idol contestant.
1: Like way back in the day.
0: No, way back in the day. And this guy apparently is on trial. Well, he's not apparently on trial. He's on trial for murdering his wife. And if you don't know this story, he actually was a pastor as well, which is so terrible. Like to be a pastor and then have something like this happen to you,
1: yeah,
0: right?
1: Right.
0: And when he competed on American Idol, like I don't think he got super far. But I will tell you, he got a very good voice and he stood out. He's from Tip City, Ohio, and his wife was Ashley Flynn. The story goes back to February of this year. Ashley Flynn, his wife, was shot in the head while she was asleep. It's a terrible story, right?
1: Mm-hmm. Yeah.
0: Now, apparently he had been having an affair with another woman, and this woman was much younger than him. And she was on trial this week, too, because she actually took the stand to read text messages from him.
1: Uh-huh.
0: And as she was on the stand, she was like sobbing because the text messages are very detrimental to this case for them. Like,
1: oh, yeah.
0: Very detrimental.
1: Really, like, yeah, like, basically, it just hands the case out.
0: Oh, 100%. People are in the courtroom, though, and this Caleb Flynn, American Idol contestant, is sitting next to his lawyer, and they play a song that this guy, quote unquote, wrote for his mistress. And you see the people behind him trying to hide their laughter because it's so cringy.
1: Which it really is. And I was sorry, I was just reading something he said in testimony where he said, I've spent a lot of time on my own and in Cleveland working on this. I finished the lyrics to our song, your song.
0: So as they played it in the courtroom, and I'm going to play it for you. People are fighting back their laughter. They're putting their hands over their face, trying to hide it. Listen to this.

0: I can't even listen to him anymore. I can't even listen to him anymore. His voice is obviously really good, but he wrote that for his mistress that he was having an affair for like a year and a half with.
1: It's not his voice.
0: It's not his voice either. Rob discovered he used AI.
1: He used AI. There's a whole thing. He actually texted, "Do you want to hear the song I wrote for you with AI?"
0: Yeah. It is he so said, unbelievably
1: He even said,
0: bad.
1: I have this software called 11 Labs.
0: Yes.
1: And even they were like, so he wrote this song and he was like, I don't think I can ever sing it again. So I had AI sing it.
0: This guy.
1: She replied back though. Get this. She replied back. I don't know if I'm ready to listen to this yet. I'm sorry.
0: Right.
1: Send it to me though. And I'll have it on my phone. I'll listen when I'm ready. Even if it's a month from
0: because
1: now.
0: Because even she knew she was going to be cringing.
1: Gonna be horrible.
0: It was going to be terrible. It was going to be terrible. And I will tell you, this guy is going to go to jail. I mean, they have evidence that says he sent text messages. If I could literally kill her and not go to jail, I would do it in a heartbeat.
1: Oh, wow.
0: Yes. This guy is going to jail. And I will tell you, his inmates there with him are not going to forget that song either.
1: No. Yeah. No.
0: They're going to play it for me.
1: There's no way you're
0: going
1: to be able to AI yourself out of that.
2: 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Traffic.
3: Heavy traffic flows southbound 131. Backups due to that closure at Ann Street. We got a crash southbound at West River Drive. That is off to the side. Another stalled vehicle eastbound 96 at Leonard Street. Still in the cleanup westbound 196 at Ottawa Avenue. Northland Drive at West River. A closure is there for about a week. Look for detours to try to get around that. I'm Dave Cackley. That's a look at traffic.
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0: You don't technically have a cat anymore, do you?
1: Hurtful? 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
0: Forgot your cat's dead.
1: Technically, I don't. Actually, I do still have him. He's in an urn.
0: Oh, my God. Stop. Now I just feel bad. He's telling veterinary clinics. You'd be like, Rachel, you can't represent us anymore because you have zero empathy towards Rob and his dead cat.
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0: Stop looking confused. 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
1: No, I was just looking at the time.
0: You were not.
1: I really was.
0: 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I know your face better than my own, actually.
1: That's because mine's not Botox.
0: You know what? I don't even care. I like Frozen.
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1: From the Service Professor Weather Center, 13 on your side weather. Sunshine with a few clouds today, high near 75. Clear and cool tonight, a little around 48. And tomorrow, partly sunny and warmer, high in the mid-70s.
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0: It's Rachel's 411.
1: So I did not stay up and watch the VMAs last night, but I've been watching the clip since I got up this morning. Did you see Madonna like opened up the VMAs?
2: I did not actually see that she opened it.
1: Yeah, no. She opened it with Charlie XCX because they have a new song together. Uh-huh. And Seth Rogen was on stage. It was the most random, weird thing ever. She also sang with Sabrina Carpenter for the start of it. But at one point, she was like receiving awards. She got like 7 awards last night.
2: That's what I was going to say. I saw an award where she brought Charlie and Troy Sivan up.
1: Yes.
2: And was like, I don't even know why I'm winning this award.
1: Yeah, she was like I'm not sure what this is for. Like, somebody need to put grandma to bed.
2: Like, yeah, like, and then they're like, best dance track. Yeah, she's like, oh.
1: Like, I don't know why Madonna owned the VMAs. I have no answers for anyone.
2: That's really weird.
1: So weird. Taylor Swift did win Video of the Year last night, and she dedicated her award to Dolly Parton.
3: Lastly, but most importantly, I want to thank and dedicate this award to one person without whom this wouldn't be happening, and that person is the ultimate showgirl, Dolly Parton. Every single song that she wrote, her storytelling was so vivid and so rich. It was like listening to her songs. It's like watching the best music video you have ever seen in your life every single time. Everything that happened in her life or her career, she channeled back into love and gratitude and appreciation for her fans. I am lucky I got to be one of them, and I will always be one of them.
1: So she gave that great speech, right? Because it's Taylor Swift. She always is good at praising other people. But the cameras cut to Charlie XCX in the audience. You know that the world created beef between the two of them?
2: Uh-huh.
1: Because Charlie XCX married the guy from the 1975 George, and she used to hang out with Taylor Swift because Taylor was with Matty Healy, right?
2: Right, yeah.
1: Cameras cut to Charlie XCX while Taylor Swift is accepting an award, and she is making the most I hate you face on the planet. She's smacking her knee, like fake clapping and like making like RBF face.
2: Oh, wow.
1: And it's everywhere today. Because they don't like each other.
2: Right, yeah.
1: Like, there are song lyrics that they say Taylor Swift has released about Charlie XCX, and you could tell she was so annoyed last night.
2: Which is
1: so
2: interesting that she wasn't playing. She was like, I don't care,
1: whatever. And also, speaking of Dolly Parton, too, Kacey Musgraves did a duet with Dolly Parton for, like, a in memoriam to celebrate Dolly, right?
2: Yeah.
1: But I was very impressed with how this was done.
3: I wish.

0: And she came out, Casey did, with the big giant hair and everything.
1: Oh, that's awesome.
0: You can actually see that on her Instagram page.
1: It's also really cool they brought Dolly back from the grave.
0: I know. Isn't that amazing, honey?
1: She's like, oh, I wasn't going to miss the VMAs. First time me and Casey ever been invited over here to MTV.
0: That is so true, too, because they basically oused country music there. You're not wrong.
1: I saw Orville Peck walked out at one point.
0: What?
1: He's a huge like singer-songwriter on our AAA stage. Like our, you know.
0: Love is popcorn.
1: Yeah.
0: You know.
2: That's Rettenbach.
0: I know, I'm just kidding. Jay-Z, if you didn't see this, the woman who accused him of sexual assault a couple years ago admitted that she never met him. Rob actually sent me this over the weekend. This woman, who went by Jane Doe, filed a 12-page declaration in Manhattan federal court over the weekend saying that her previous claims that Jay-Z assaulted her when she was 13 were untrue and that she never met him. Now, if you didn't see this, Jay-Z's kind of been open about the fact that he's like, I never did this. I will never, ever say that I did this just to get people to be quiet. Like, it was dark for a while. Even Blue Ivy went to school and people were like making comments about her dad because of this woman's claim.
1: Which is crazy.
0: Yes. So she came forward, though, on Friday and said that they were false. She apologized to his family and Beyonce for the immense pain, suffering, and damage that she caused. I mean, it was a dark story. She claimed she was only 13 at the time, and now she's saying it wasn't true.
1: Which, that's the crazy part. Now, all of a sudden, it's just like, oh, no, I was just kidding.
0: Right. Like, clearly,
1: I'm like, I hope that he, I kind of hope he sues her.
0: Oh, no. I feel like something's going to be going down. I feel like,
1: I mean, I would be happy to be like, finally, I told y'all I wasn't. But, yeah.
0: And the thing is, it all came out during the time of like Diddy's.
1: Yes.
0: Big giant.
1: That was the thing because they tried to connect it all together.
0: Yes. And he was like, I had nothing to do with this. And it turned out he was telling the truth. And finally, a TikToker went viral over the weekend for getting rejected by Ella Langley publicly. He made a post saying that he needed to know how many likes it would take for him to get on his video to take her on a date. She replied, there's not enough in the world, is what
1: wow.
0: she replied. Now, the fan like laughed it off and said, you miss 100% of the shots you don't take. And then Ella Langley later commented, this was meant to be dark humor and it didn't land due to my face. I will say it takes more than likes on TikTok to take me out. I'm still a human. And then he offered to, you know, buy her flowers.
3: Ella, you said there's no amount of likes in the world that can get me to take you on a date. I hope this amount of flowers is enough. And if not, please let me come to a concert. Let me just give you a hug. I'm an Ella fella forever. I love you!
0: Yikes, run. Oh, my
1: oh, wow.
0: God.
1: Yeah.
0: As of last night, she has not responded, which is not surprising.
1: I would be like, I'm not responding to crazy.
0: Everything about that guy sounded nuts, didn't it?
1: It really did.
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5: Heavy traffic flows, 96, the Ford, north and southbound 131, crash, cleanup, southbound 131 at West River Drive, that is off to the side. Still a slow go, eastbound 96, as you merge onto southbound 131, stop, mostly stop, occasionally go traffic as you merge southbound due to that closure at Ann Street. Still dealing with construction in Caledonia, Broadmoor, 68 to 84th Street, road widening into 2027. I'm Dave Cackley, that's a look at traffic.
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1: Even Prince Eric has like a good set of hair.
0: Yeah, he's got, yeah. Like you never see a bald prince, guys. I'm just putting it out there.
1: Aww. Yes, we do. Prince
0: Your
1: William.
0: Feelings are hurt.
1: Prince William.
0: Oh, that's true. Thank you.
1: Real life, yeah. Yes, but a cartoon, no. And my feelings are hurt because you're right. We have never been represented in the Disney world as a prince. The bald guys.
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0: All right, it is time to pick your presents.
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1: time.
0: Like it.
1: Yeah.
0: It's sounds
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1: help
0: it.
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21: From the Service Professor Weather Center, 13 on your side weather. Sunshine with a few clouds today, high near 75. Clear and cool tonight, a little around 48. And tomorrow, partly sunny and warmer, high in the mid-70s.
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0: 105.3 Hot FM, kicking off 60 Minutes ad-free. It's Rachel and Rob. We have the Griffins home opener coming up next Friday night.
1: Yeah, they're taking on the is it next Friday night for real? Holy crap.
0: October 9th. Yeah, this Friday night.
1: Sorry, no, that's really close.
0: Yeah.
1: Manitoba Moose is going to be who they're playing, but they have $3 beer and hot dogs that night.
0: I love it. Is there anything better than just going to get your kid a $3 hot dog for dinner and then not having to worry about it?
1: Yeah, and then watching some hockey.
0: I love going to the Griffins games. They're loud like me. I enjoy it. Yeah. Make sure you keep it here so you can win some tickets too. It's Hot FM.

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1: Rihanna's daughter and A$AP Rocky's daughter, Rocky, turned one over the weekend. 105.3 Hot FM. It's Rachel and Rob. And Rihanna put up a whole bunch of videos and pictures of her dressing this kid up, like wearing her wigs and stuff.
2: Oh, that's awesome.
1: It is so funny, you guys. And the caption Rihanna wrote was, "Dude, bro, who gave me a daughter?"
2: Which I love that. Only because...
1: So funny.
2: She already has other kids, though.
1: She has two boys.
2: Yeah.
1: Yeah, so she has two boys.
2: Which is funny because she's just like, I'm loving me on the playground.
1: Who gave me a daughter, bro? It's out of them.

0: 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Hidden Valley is launching Spooky Ranch, and it's Jet Black Ranch.
1: Ew.
0: Yes.
1: I'm sure it tastes exactly the same, but just
0: it
1: being black makes me think it's going to taste something different. It's like when they made purple ketchup.
0: Yes, but they say, I think they actually used chemicals to make that purple back in the day. This is different. They say fruit juice and cocoa are what they put in it to make it black. There's no way that's good.
1: That'll be very weird. Yeah. And cocoa?
0: Ew. And I guess it's in like a glow-in-the-dark bottle.
1: Which I still, they have a plant-based version, Hidden Valley does, so maybe they'll make it plant-based.
0: I don't know.
1: Well.
0: This is stupid. I'm not eating black ranch.
1: I know. Like, it's going to taste burnt.
0: It's gross. 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

0: 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If you could drink one beer the rest of your life, what beer would you drink?
1: You know, it used to be Mortal Bloom.
0: I know. I used to buy you a Mortal Bloom.
1: And I only say
0: is
1: that.
0: Is it a thing anymore? It's,
1: so now that I'm doing like the shot now,
0: yeah.
1: I don't have the same taste for beer that I once did.
0: Oh, my God. This is why alcoholics are on GLP-1s, too.
1: Exactly. It helps. I'm telling you.
0: It really does, because of one hit of those bubblies and you're like, I'm bloated. I can't drink anymore. That's my problem.
1: Like, I have half of a Mortal Bloom now. I'm like, okay, really full.
0: I'm too full. 105.3 Hot FM, 60 minutes ad free.

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1: A foot-long churro, huh?
0: My husband, he would always say, I'm going to go get some eggs, or I'm going to go to the dairy section, and then he'd come back with a foot-long churro every time.
1: Coming out of that bag?
0: Yes! Uh-huh, where are the eggs, homie? He never would get them. Anyway, they've been gone for 2 years, and now they're bringing them back. Still only $1.15!
1: Heck yeah.
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0: These beautiful things that I've got.
1: Are you a Breaking Bad fan?
2: No, I've actually, you? I never watched an episode of
1: so
2: it.
1: So neither did I.
2: It hit too close to home.
1: Yeah. Oh, really?
2: Yeah.
1: Oh, it takes place in Albuquerque, but are you talking about the meth sales?
2: I'm talking about the meth in the trailer house.
1: Okay, the meth. Well, we got you out of Arkansas, baby. You good.
2: No, we owned a couple trailer houses.
1: Yeah?
2: One of them had meth in it.
1: Maybe you shouldn't watch the show then.
2: That's what I'm saying. It was a little too much. I'm like, that could have been my dad.
1: It was named the number one show of the 21st century.
2: I believe that.
1: Number one.
2: And Bryan Cranston's going to be in town this Friday or Saturday.
1: Oh, my God, for our prize. Yeah. You're right. I forgot. God about that. He's passed out the awards.
2: See how good I am?
1: I am so
2: impressed. I'm tying this all together.
1: Oh my God. Love that. Look for Bryan Cranny in town. It's Hot FM.

0: What's trending this morning? Rob knows. It's time for Rob's Hot List.
1: Well, prosecutors in Central New York are reopening an investigation into an alleged 2024 sexual assault by seven guys at Cornell University after a former student filed a civil lawsuit this month. The woman identified as Jane Doe says she was drugged and sexually assaulted by seven members of the Chi Phi fraternity. Tompkins County District Attorney says his office plans to present the case to a grand jury if the woman cooperates. He says in her lawsuit, the claims are very different from what she originally told university police. Are we victim blaming, sir? But in 2024, prosecutors did not file charges because her statement did not say she was unknowingly drugged or forced into the acts or unable to give consent. The Chi Phi chapter remains banned from campus and attorneys for some of the guys in the lawsuit have denied the allegations.
2: Oh, they're going to deny it to the death. And like two of those guys got expelled from Cornell when this happened, because it happened 2 years ago. The other five, their punishment was to write an essay. Mm. An essay. And they hid all this. Like, it went under the rug.
1: Right.
2: Celebrities are sounding off about this.
1: Because they said that these boys did just something unfortunate. We can't ruin their future yet. Think of what she's going through.
2: Oh, no, 100%. Especially the way this is going down.
1: Especially when you see the text messages they sent.
2: Oh, my God. Open for business was sent to a frat text thread when this woman was incapacitated.
1: Real quick, I just want to say this. If you're ever in a group chat like that and you're a guy and you see that, and you should step up and say something.
2: Even if
1: it means you're not going to be liked afterwards, you probably don't want to be liked by these horrible sexual assaulters.
2: Aaron and I were talking about this last night, because we were talking about this story, because they've announced that they're, you know, reopening this case. And we came to the conclusion that this is the case. Like, this is how we handle this. If men don't start stepping up in these situations, like Rob is saying, you are no better. You're just letting all of these things go. This was two years ago.
1: Yeah.
2: If men don't start stepping up, nothing's going to change.
1: Because even if you just call the police on it.
2: Like, yeah. Oh, this story kills me. I hate it.
1: Me too. This is also not a super great story. Millions of Americans on SNAP will see a small increase in benefits starting on October 1st, but bigger changes are ahead. This is the good part. The maximum monthly benefit for a family of three will raise by $23 in most states due to the cost of living adjustments. At the same time, states are going to take on 75% of the SNAP administrative cost. That's up from 50% now. So most states are also scheduled to pay a share of SNAP benefits based partly on their error rates, including both overpayments and underpayments to households. And analysts warn that those added costs could strain state budgets and lead to fewer SNAP recipients.
2: Ugh.
1: Which, 37 million Americans rely on
2: it.
1: It's
2: a lot.
1: Right now.
2: It's a lot.
1: And finally, starting today, commuters from northern Kent County into downtown Grand Rapids may want to leave a little earlier. Northland Drive is closed between M44 and West River Drive.
2: Oh, dang.
1: They're installing a pedestrian tunnel under M44, creating a major detour. And then at the same time, southbound 131 is down to one lane between Ann and Pearl because of ongoing construction, which means if you're trying to avoid the 131 backup by using Northland Drive, not an option right now. The Northland Drive closure is going to last through October 2nd. The southbound 131 lane restrictions are scheduled to stay in place until October 12th. So,
2: okay, so we got like a couple weeks.
1: That's why I put it in the hot list.
2: Not the worst thing ever. Could be worse.
1: Could be worse. It's longer than you want it to be, though.
2: Yes.
1: Because that 131's like backup.
2: Oof,
1: oh, my
2: the
1: gosh.
2: Worst. Thanks, Rob. That's the hot list.
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1: This kid guzzled down part of my drink, went like all weird, and then I was like, oh my God. 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She was crying. I was trying. I'm like, you're going to be fine.
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20: Illinois. From the Service Professor Weather Center, 13 on your side weather. Highs in the low 70s with lots of sunshine today. Another chilly one tonight with lows dipping down into the upper 40s. Tomorrow, similar conditions with rain returning on Wednesday and Thursday.
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Good morning and happy Monday. What's going on? I'm Nate Rose. Did you catch the MTV VMA? She was on stage with Madonna last night. Sabrina Carpenter, Man Child. 105.3.

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Breaking Bad is the number one show of the 21st century, according to a poll by the New York Times, followed by The Wire at number two and Mad Men in third. I started watching Breaking Bad and for some reason stopped. Never seen The Wire, and I've never seen an episode of Mad Men.

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0: 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So this 72-year-old diehard Pokemon fan in Ohio was convicted of placing an illegal GPS tracker on a delivery driver's van so that he could track when and where the driver was making deliveries of Pokemon cards. 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

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That is your number four song in the Lunchtime Hot 5 Countdown. I am counting down your five hottest hits. 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

Tame Impala, Loser, your number two song on the Lunchtime Hot 5 Countdown. Taylor Swift had a big night at the MTV VMAs last night. After the night, she now has a record 30 VMAs, including this year's Video of the Year trophy for The Fate of Ophelia. She also has the hottest song today, her latest. It's called Patient Zero. It's number one on the Lunchtime Hot 5 Countdown, 105.3.

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1: 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Just make sure you go by General. 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

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But Stella Lefty managed to do that. 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

0: Teddy Swims, 105.3 Hot FM. So if you've met up with Grumpy Gran 1948 on Fortnite, you've played with royalty. A 78-year-old Scottish grandmother. Her name is Kath Bowie. She's been named the world's oldest female Fortnite streamer by Guinness World Records. Yeah, it's a record. She began playing it in 2017 and now has an audience of more than 24,000 followers. By the way, she plays every day. 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

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Over the weekend, my father-in-law, we're working on a project together. He's like, I need you to measure something under the sink, but I need you to measure it correctly. I'm like, what does that mean? He's like, it has to be exact. Here's the problem. Tape measures and I don't get along well. I know quarter inch, half inch, and three

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1: So in Florida, a crane collapsed onto a home that was being remodeled. Then a second crane collapsed onto the same home while it was trying to remove the first crane. Thankfully, no injuries. Guessing that house, though, not looking too good. Audrey Hobart, sue me. 105.3 Hot FM. 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

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Kendall's got your 3 o'clock throwbacks coming up. You're minutes away. Ella Langley, number one song in the country for 5,876 weeks in a row. It's Choosing Texas, 105.3.

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0: I don't know how many times you've looked at your balloon knot lately, but I don't know what mine looks like.
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5: 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At all?
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5: 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Like, here's a mirror, you need to take a look down there.
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0: Not... 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

somber, nailed the George Michael tribute last night at the MTV Video Music Awards. And did you know Taylor has been in 60 different music videos and directed 18 of them? That's a lot.

That's Cat's Eye. They performed that one on Saturday Night Live over the weekend. They were the musical guest. The second song they performed was Hootie Fruity, which I had never heard. My husband's like, what is Hootie Fruity? I'm like, I don't know. He's like, I should start writing songs. I'm like, yeah, you should. 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
1: I love this casting. 96.3 WDVD. We saw a lot of Sabrina Carpenter last night opening the show at the Video Music Awards and hanging out with Madonna, and she's ready for some big screen action. Sabrina Carpenter will be playing Ginger Rogers opposite Tom Holland as Fred Astaire. Oh, that's going to be fabulous. Lots of dancing and singing. Right up their alley, because Tom's got some moves. Love it. 105.3 Hot FM.
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3: Traffic slowing on South Beltline, eastbound before 96. Two left lanes are blocked with a crash. And we've got Patterson at 44th. Accident with injuries. Watch for police and EMS. 196 West, College to 131. Couple of minute delay here. And we have 54th Division with an accident. Now, the closure of 131 southbound and to 196, the double lane closure is in effect through the 12th of October. We've got about a 20-minute delay through the area. I'm Rick Shrimp with traffic.
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19: From the Service Professor Weather Center, 13 on your side weather. Highs in the low 70s with lots of sunshine today. Another chilly one tonight with lows dipping down into the upper 40s. Tomorrow, similar conditions with rain returning on Wednesday and Thursday.
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We've got a trip to see Niall Horan. My second favorite former One Direction member. 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And you get to pick the city where we send you to see him. 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

I like that it exists. I don't know if I will use it. 105.3 Hot FM. Spooky Ranch is here. It's black. And they did it naturally somehow. And the bottle glows in the dark. You get

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1: Traffic's only on 131 South between Ann and 196. About a 20-minute delay from 96 because of the road work in place through October 12th. Two lanes are taken up. We have South Beltline eastbound before 96. Two left lanes blocked with a crash here. Patterson at 44th is an accident. 84th at Pfeiffer Farms is also being attended to now. That's west of 131, and crews are on the scene getting that taken care of. 84th at Alden Nash, an accident. And Clyde Park between 28th and Burton slowing. I'm Rick Schrempf with traffic.
0: She'll never say no. 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
1: Guess who? J to the low, F to the AB. Ho, yeah. Ho, yeah. Ho, yeah.

get a little emotional at times at the MTV Video Music Awards. The Dolly Parton, Kacey Musgraves tribute was beautiful. And then Somber came out, and Ray and Teddy Swims, part of the George Michael tribute. Loved it. 105.3 Hot.

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1: 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Traffic.
2: Traffic on 131 is heavy southbound and 196 through the road work. Couple of lanes taken up and a 20-minute delay. Slowdowns back to 96. Fulton at Forest Hill is a crash. Burton at Highbridge Lane, an accident with injuries. Also an injury accident, 28th of 131. So watch for police and EMS at those locations. 96 traffic at Plainfield is sluggish. Cascade at Old 28th Street. Accident to report here. And crews getting that cleaned up. I'm Rick Schremp with traffic.
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1: However, they do say that being close to an exit could also make a big difference in an emergency.
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1: don't want that responsibility.
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2: And I have love handles. 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
1: So it's not your issue, is it, that you don't need the pressure of saving everyone's life? 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
2: I
1: your
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1: love
2: fit
1: handle.
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0: 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Traffic.
3: Well, traffic on 131 slows southbound Pearl to Market, and between Ann and 196, that's about a 25-minute delay because of the double lane closure and slowdowns back to 96. 28th at 131, accident with injuries. Fulton at Forest Hill is a crash. Now, on 196 west, the on-ramp from College, the crash here has police on the scene. Our left lane taken up. 96 eastbound at Alpine, and that crash has crews there as well. I'm Rick Shrimp with traffic.
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2: 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I do not need to have that meeting with anyone, please. 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